0: $8 million in MediShield Life premium discounts under a three-year pilot promoting healthier lifestyles. Launched last September, the scheme lets citizens and PRs aged 40 and above convert health points from the Health Promotion Board's Healthy 365 app into discounts. Most users earned points through exercise, diet, and sleep programs. Rewards are also available for enrolling with a Healthier SG clinic, completing the first health plan consultation, and donating blood, with discounts capped at $580 a year. Discounts are automatically applied at renewal, and the pilot will be reviewed after completion. A study of over 400 HDB homes has found that nearly half were warmer than the outdoors, mostly due to poor airflow. Researchers from the Singapore University of Technology and Design found one-third of homes were up to 2 degrees Celsius warmer than nearby void decks, while around 10% were up to 5 degrees Celsius hotter. Heat accumulation was linked to clutter, closed windows, or restrictive layouts, with residents accepting heat as normal rather than a problem to be addressed. The study warns of severe health risks, especially to the elderly and lower-income families, especially as temperatures rise. A Malaysian man is set to be charged today over his suspected role in a scam involving the purchase of a Rolex watch worth more than $108,000. A victim had been conned into purchasing the watch by a scammer impersonating a police officer. She was told to hand it to the Malaysian man, who had been tasked by unknown individuals to bring the watch back to Malaysia. Police say there's a trend of Malaysians traveling here to help scam syndicates collect valuables from victims, with this being the 22nd person arrested since March. U.S. President Donald Trump says the United States will start escorting ships stranded in the Strait of Hormuz, but offered few details about the operation. In a post on social media, Mr. Trump described the effort as a humanitarian gesture, as many vessels were running low on food. However, it's meant only to aid neutral countries that were not involved in the U.S.-Israeli war on Iran. He said Project Freedom, as he is calling it, would begin on Monday morning, Middle East time. Mr. Trump added that very positive discussions were underway with Iran. Israeli strikes across southern Lebanon have killed at least one person and wounded four others, including rescuers. This comes despite a fragile truce in its war with Hezbollah. Israel's military also issued new evacuation warnings for over 10 villages, including several beyond its current occupation area. Lebanese authorities have condemned the attacks, which included strikes on medical facilities, citing violations of the Geneva Convention. The U.S. has urged direct peace negotiations between Lebanon and Israel, but Lebanese President Joseph Aoun says Israel must first fully implement the ceasefire.
1: Those were your news headlines from the Straits Times. 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
0: Starting with English football, Manchester United sealed a return to the Champions League next season after beating Liverpool in a five-goal thriller. United had led 2-0 at halftime after early goals from Mateus Cunha and Benjamin Sesko, but Liverpool turned the contest on its head immediately after the break. Dominic Szoboszlai and Cody Gakpo capitalized on errors to level before Kobbie Mainoo scored the winner in the 77th minute. The result also gives United their first league double over Liverpool since the 2015-2016 season. Meanwhile, Tottenham Hotspur climbed out of the relegation zone with a vital 2-1 win over Aston Villa. Conor Gallagher and Richarlison scored to punish a lackluster Villa inside the opening 25 minutes, while Emiliano Buendia's consolation header seconds before the final whistle was the home side's only effort on target. Spurs are now in 17th place with 37 points, a point over London rivals West Ham. Over in Formula One, Kimi Antonelli took a historic victory for Mercedes in a dramatic Miami Grand Prix, extending his lead in the Drivers' Championship. The teenager became the first F1 driver to claim his first three wins in a row from his first three pole positions, following up on triumphs in China and Japan. Antonelli finished ahead of a McLaren duo, just over 3 seconds clear of reigning world champion Lando Norris, while Oscar Piastri was third, almost 24 seconds adrift. Mercedes teammate George Russell was fourth. And that's your sports update. I'm Shilpa Shades.
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4: Hey, good morning. Thanks so much for having us on. Hope you're having a good start to your day. It's the Flying Dutchman and Lavinia with you. This morning on our Instagram, we started a poll.
5: Yes.
4: Transport costs, justified or too expensive? And we started to get WhatsApp responses.
5: Right? And it just got us thinking, right?
4: So here is the question that we're discussing today. Whether you are private hire, whether you work within the public transport sector, or you are a user of public transport.
5: Yeah.
4: Is public transport in Singapore too expensive?
5: Yeah, so it will cover everything, okay? You've got your buses, your MRTs.
4: Buses, MRTs, private hire, taxi.
5: Yeah, your taxis, your grabs, and all that, okay? So chime on in. You know, I'm just going to read a couple from Matthew. And he says that, you know, public transport always feels expensive because it's a basic need, right? And it doesn't help that there are actually a few countries that offer some level of free public transport. Very interesting. Chime in.
4: True.
5: Okay, so guys, get chatting with us about this topic. I mean, you're out there experiencing everything. We also heard from Sheldon. He said that if you ask any private hire or taxi drivers, the off-peak prices are often too low, right? And customers can enjoy that low fare at the expense of the drivers who drive at a loss. And he says he's happy to call it. Sheldon, call it now.
4: Yeah,
5: now,
4: so the point there also being peak hour prices and certain holiday prices are also ridiculously exorbitant where you make up for that loss.
5: I've actually rubbed my eyes and my phone screen. I saw some of the peak price. I'm like, wait a minute, this can't be right.
4: On a regular day, I've had $62.
5: Wow, where were you going, my friend?
4: Not that, well, you know, but that's not the point. The point is, it's $62, which is crazy expensive.
5: Right.
4: Having said that, I do think we have a great public transport system.
5: Hear, hear.
4: So there we go. Is public transport in Singapore too expensive? 888-55-0913.

0: the ideal example. Because of my age and I carry a passion card, I get all kinds of discounts. All kinds of discounts. So it is an advantage to me to use public transport.
1: Right,
0: because of my age.
1: Because of, and it's so convenient now, right? They've programmed it so well. The system is really, really good.
0: It is.
1: I mean, I often feel like sometimes, you know, with what we get to experience with our public transport, I think it's worth every penny that we end up having to pay for. I mean, there are times when I have to take a grab. Unfortunately, I wish I could just take a grab everywhere just to be driven around. I get to rest and all that. But, you know, with my four kids, the baby, the stroller and all that, it's a bit tough.
0: I'm just thinking with you.
1: Yes.
0: And your day is very formatted.
1: Yes.
0: So you got this time to do this. This time you do this. This time you do this. This time you do this. Have you ever wondered? Just putting it out there. Grab can contact Levy. Any one of the platforms. Grab, Gojek. I don't care. Anybody. I'm just putting it out there. Where you have a specific driver.
1: Wow.
0: Who handles your driving per day. Or they take it on. They know you need a cab at this time. They send you a cab. That the next one, they know you need a cab at this time, they send you the cab. So you don't have to worry. You know that cab's going to be there. And you get billed on a monthly basis.
1: That's like next level. Because, you know, you can sort of like plan your ride ahead, right?
0: You can
1: book,
0: you can.
1: You can book in advance, right? But like sometimes I...
0: No, but here, because your timetable is so
1: in
0: structured.
1: A way,
0: You know?
1: Yeah.
0: I'm just wondering... Why do you need a car?
1: It is an idea.
0: Why do you need a car?
1: Because, you know, I guess, okay, with Grab, I do have to hire, because of Evie, I guess, you know, with the car seat and all that. We have to hire the specific ones who have, do they have a car seat? I guess I've never really experienced it. And yeah, so I end up using a taxi instead because that way Evie can sit in. I don't have to have a car seat.
0: So maybe it's Comfadelro, I don't know.
1: No, it's a good idea.
0: It can be done. It can be done. It's just whether anybody wants to do it. Is public transport too expensive?
2: Good morning, bosses. Good morning, pops. Good morning, Levy and Jill. Okay, is transport prices in Singapore expensive? I mean, public transport? No, I do not think so. Yes, at times it can be because of demand and supply. Kind of scheme, but if you were to stick to the traditional metered taxi, I guess it's very much fair. There's benefit and detriment. You know, it benefits the taxi driver, we lost that money, and then at the same time you get to the destination and they lost their time. So it's quite fair in that sense.
3: 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The private hire fare so cheap, can justify, man.
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0: 70. Can you believe it? And no, I'm not slowing down. Hi, I'm the Flying Dutchman, and I want you to celebrate my birthday with me. 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
2: The PIE towards Changi, a vehicle broken down after Lorney Road. The PIE towards Changi, a vehicle broken down after Eng Neo Avenue. BKE towards the PIE, an accident after Mandai Road. Look out for that. We have the PIE towards Tuas, an accident after Jurong Canal Road, or Jurong Canal Drive. That is causing quite a bit of congestion. Again on the the ECP towards the city, a vehicle broken down after the KPE TPE. So look out for that, please. Stay within the speed limit. Make sure you've got everyone buckled up. Be safe as you drive today.
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0: Olivia Newton-John and Physical 826. Thanks for having us on. It's the Morning Drive, the Flying Dutchman and Lavinia, and we're talking about public transport in Singapore. Is it too expensive? As I said, I'm not a very good example because at my age, I carry a passion card, which gives me a lot of discounts on buses and trains.
1: Yeah.
0: Quite phenomenal. Those discounts, really, if you use it wisely and you know how to use it, it's massive savings.
1: Hey, when do you get one of those, the Pioneer? When am I going to be a Pioneer?
0: You got to
1: no,
0: be
1: I'm not, I, no, I can't be. Or is it like senior? When will I be a 60, senior generation?
0: 60.
1: Oh, I got a long way to go.
0: You got a long way to go, girl. You got a long way to go. But remember, I was saying there is. You should get someone, hire someone, to just pick you up and drop you off. Pick you up and drop you.
1: Wow.
0: Apparently, someone came through. We're not going to mention the company name because that would be advertising. But someone came through and said there is a company out there that does just exactly that.
1: Yeah, thank you so much to Jude for sharing that. Mm. Hey, I'm checking it out now.
0: There you
1: I'm
0: go.
1: Spying. I'm yeah. spying.
0: Be well worth it. So, what do you think? Is public transport in Singapore too expensive?
2: My opinion is that public transport, the bus and MRT, is too expensive. Utilization rates are higher than ever, with buses and trains becoming more and more crowded. So, this means that there is higher revenue per trip as there are more passengers at any single point in time. Despite this, public transport fares keep increasing. Yes, there are new MRT and bus routes being set up, but these are reactive. They are being introduced too late to keep up with rider utilization, and the cycle will just keep continuing.
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0: It's Monday, the 4th of May. May the force be with you.
1: Pew pew pew pew pew. Swing swing swing.
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8: These are your news headlines. I'm Shilpa Shades. More than 54,000 people have redeemed over $1.8 million in MediShield Life premium discounts under a three-year pilot promoting healthier lifestyles. Launched last September, the scheme lets citizens and PRs aged 40 and above convert health points from the Health Promotion Board's Healthy 365 app into discounts. Most users earned points through exercise, diet, and sleep programs. Rewards are also available for enrolling with a Healthier SG clinic, completing the first health plan consultation, and donating blood, with discounts capped at $580 a year. Discounts are automatically applied at renewal, and the pilot will be reviewed after completion. A study of over 400 HDB homes has found that nearly half were warmer than the outdoors, mostly due to poor airflow. Researchers from the Singapore University of Technology and Design found one-third of homes were up to 2 degrees Celsius warmer than nearby void decks, while around 10% were up to 5 degrees Celsius hotter. Heat accumulation was linked to clutter, closed windows or restrictive layouts, with residents accepting heat as normal rather than a problem to be addressed. The study warns of severe health risks, especially to the elderly and lower-income families, especially as temperatures rise. A Malaysian man is said to be charged today over his suspected role in a scam involving the purchase of a Rolex watch worth more than $108,000. A victim had been conned into purchasing the watch by a scammer impersonating a police officer. She was told to hand it to the Malaysian man, who had been tasked by unknown individuals to bring the watch back to Malaysia. Police say there's a trend of Malaysians traveling here to help scam syndicates collect valuables from victims, with this being the 22nd person arrested since March. U.S. President Donald Trump says the United States will start escorting ships stranded in the Strait of Hormuz, but offered few details about the operation. In a post on social media, Mr. Trump described the effort as a humanitarian gesture, as many vessels were running low on food. However, it's meant only to aid neutral countries that were not involved in the U.S.-Israeli war on Iran. He said Project Freedom, as he is calling it, would begin on Monday morning, Middle East time. Mr. Trump added that very positive discussions were underway with Iran. Israeli strikes across southern Lebanon have killed at least one person and wounded four others, including rescuers. This comes despite a fragile truce in its war with Hezbollah. Israel's military also issued new evacuation warnings for over 10 villages, including several beyond its current occupation area. Lebanese authorities have condemned the attacks, which included strikes on medical facilities, citing violations of the Geneva Convention. The U.S. has urged direct peace negotiations between Lebanon and Israel, but Lebanese President Joseph Aoun says Israel must first fully implement the ceasefire.
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0: The PIE towards Changi, a vehicle broken down after Lorne Road. The PIE towards Changi, a vehicle broken down after Eng Neo Avenue. The BKE towards the PIE, an accident after Mandai Road. Look out for that. PIE towards Tuas, an accident after Jurong Canal Drive as well. We also have the ECP towards the city, a vehicle broken down after the KPE TPE. Please stay within the speed limit. Have everyone buckled up. Be safe as you drive today. We're going back to 1974.
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0: The power of a woman. In 1974, a Philadelphia soul group, the Stylistics, released a song written by Tom Bell and Linda Creed. They were not only songwriting partners, but they were a couple. Mm-hmm. And Tom Bell lost his temper.
13: Whoa.
0: When Linda Creed broke their one golden songwriting rule.
13: Okay, wow.
0: She mentioned religion. The lyrics of the song said, "God bless you." And he lost it.
13: Wow, really?
0: Then she turned to him and said,
13: "Oh my.
0: But this song is about you." And the lyrics remained the way they were. Here it is from 1974, The Stylistics, and You Make Me Feel Brand New.

0: Ah, yes. We are talking about the price of public transport. And you know the funny thing about the price of public transport? Everybody has something to say about the price of public transport.
1: Hey, thank you so much for chiming in.
0: Brilliant.
1: I mean, I know that for some of you, you're already at work and one's like, oh, I'm in a meeting, cannot have voice notes. So I'll help you out.
0: Okay.
1: I shall read it out.
0: There's a very interesting one you've got there, actually.
1: Yes. This is from AT. Is it? I think this might be another Andy. Yes, I think it is. Is it another Andy?
0: Doesn't matter. 80. Okay.
1: All right. So it's pretty long. It says, I think the matter of whether it's too expensive depends on the income of the person using it. Like, obviously, for low income, anything that is cheaper makes it better. But for those of us who can afford it, I'm presuming that people will still complain that it's expensive, because who doesn't want cheaper? I think public transport is affordable for what it offers. Can private hire be considered public transport? Seems expensive because we see the cost each time we pay for it, as opposed to owning a car where the cost is expensive. Accepted because you own the car. And for private hire drivers who complain that fares are too cheap, do take note that robot taxis are on trial. Soon, the fares collected will just go directly to the company operating the robo taxis, and there's no need for a driver. Yes, it's Andy Tay.
0: Well, it's an interesting thing. You know, it's expensive depending on what you earn.
2: If you are talking about public transport like bus and MRT, a lot of countries, the government subsidize to make sure that their citizens are able to take and is affordable to them. But our corporation of public transport are looking at how much profit they are making per year. So that's the difference. Therefore, to say, don't complain. If you want some luxury, want some conveniences, you take a private hire vehicle or taxi, just take, because you don't want to squeeze with all the people and become an international sardines in the trains or the bus. And for a moment of luxury, there isn't anything to complain about the price, because nothing in Singapore is cheap except our salary.
3: Public transport in Singapore is dirt cheap. I was in England last year and I caught a bus with my wife and my 13-year-old daughter, and we traveled two stops, that's all it was, and it was £7, which is about $13. So yeah, dirt cheap in Singapore, the transport.
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1: Hey, thundery showers and temperatures hitting a high of 34.
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7: What do you see?
0: I see a lot of problems, is what I see.
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1: that,
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1: guys.
7: Is going round and round in the circles. It's not stopping. AYE towards Tuas, a vehicle broken down after Jurong Port Road. PIE towards Changi, vehicle broken down after Lorney Road. PIE towards Changi, vehicle broken down after Eng Neo Avenue. BKE towards the PIE, an accident after Mandai Road. The PIE towards Tuas, an accident after Jurong Canal Drive. Then we have the ECP towards the city, a vehicle broken down after the KPE TPE. Please stay within the speed limit. Have everyone buckled up. Be safe as you drive today.
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0: That's Blind Melon. No rain. 8:52. Dealing with public transport in Singapore. Is it too expensive? And everybody's got something to say about it.
1: Oh, I think we've poked the bear.
0: We do have a couple of stats, though.
1: Yeah, so it kind of got me thinking about how much the average Singaporean, in terms of their income, the percentage of it is actually spent towards transportation. Okay, and a typical working class family, all right, in Singapore, approximately about 4.8% of their disposable income is spent on public transport. By comparison, residents in London, they spend about, I would say, close to more than three times, 14.6% of that said disposable income. Seoul residents, they spend 12.4. That's more than three times.
0: And we are spending
1: 4.8% of disposable income. Yeah. Then I also did a check on just proportion of income, not just disposable, but proportion of income. Singapore, interestingly enough, even compared to, like, say, Malaysia and Thailand, we are about 1.5 to 2.6 percent lower proportion of our income is put towards public transport. Mm. That's interesting. United States, the median sort of American household spends about 15% of its income on transportation. It's higher than Europe because this is a lot of them do. It's more about private car ownership.
0: Okay.
1: Very interesting. It's really, really very interesting. Guess what? Top transport spending countries.
0: Yeah.
1: Highest proportion of household spending on transportation in Mexico, 18.02%.
0: Wow.
1: Oh.
0: That's a lot.
1: Interesting. It's really interesting. Yeah.
0: Lot. Let's see what you had to say.
2: Public transport definitely actually is very expensive, right? I mean, the thing is that if it's cheap, why would actually so-called some constituencies like Marine Parade, MacPherson actually have the free shuttle bus service called We Care Shuttle. And you look at, like, say, some hospitals, some actually shopping malls, factories, offices, they actually have free shuttles between actually different places. Why? Because if you don't have this free shuttle, no one will go to the shopping mall. It's too expensive. Free shuttle, say, to some of the even outlying areas. So if it's so cheap, who would offer it free? It's because it's expensive to attract people.
3: I think this question is interesting because affordability, as mentioned before, is relative. But in Singapore, we are running a different model, at least for the train and the buses, or maybe the more of the trains, where the government owns the assets. And effectively, that's taxpayers' money rather than a company, a private company, owning and having to maintain it. So what's our expectations? It really is, to some extent, cheaper than, you know, many countries around the world. But at the same time, could it be better? Because, you know, frequent breakdowns, everything makes life a bit tough, especially, like you said, there are not many alternatives and Singapore roads are quite small. So bottom line is it's affordable, but it still could be better, I believe.
0: And if you're wondering what that sound in the background was, it was an MRT train starting up.
4: Good morning, people. Public transport in Singapore. Yeah, it's reasonable lah. Okay, let's not complain. Okay, I hate people who complain about all this transport, this transport, that everything expensive, private hire expensive. Who started the private hire first? Y'all are the one who started it, what? Huh? Supply and demand, because of who? Because of y'all, the consumer. Then why you complain? Anyway, I hate all these people complaining. Just pay the fare and just get on with life, lah. Okay. Y'all can go overseas, can spend all your money there, but you want to pay transport in Singapore, you're complaining. I hate people who go to church, temple, all these malls. You know, they will look for the cheapest right now. But they reach there, you know what they will do? They will empty their pocket into the donation box. Oh, y'all give donation box full of money, can. But you want to give one pathetic driver or transport, what? Money, y'all complain. Apa lah orang Singapore? Susah datang. 1FM.
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0: There are a few areas to look out for. Somapa Road. This is away from Upper Changi. An accident after Upper Changi Road East. Avoid lanes 1 and 2. East Coast Road. This is near St. Patrick's School. Traffic lights are faulty. CTE Tunnel towards the AYE. A vehicle broken down after Outram Road. PIE towards Tuas. A vehicle broken down after the BKE. The BKE towards the PIE, an accident after Mundi Road. We have the PIE towards Tuas, an accident after Jurong Canal Drive. And that's about it for traffic. Stay within the speed limit. Have everyone buckled up. Be safe as you drive today.
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8: These are your news headlines. I'm Shilpa Shades. The LTA is carrying out modification works at some bus stops to support more than 500 public buses that have three doors. However, this cannot be done at all bus stops due to site constraints at some locations. The LTA says it could mean the third door opening directly onto the road instead of a proper platform. At these stops, the third door, meant to aid smoother boarding and alighting, may remain closed for safety reasons. From the end of 2026, another 300 three-door electric double-deckers will be progressively deployed for passenger service. A company director who gave more than $216,000 in bribes to an employee of the Singapore Management University has had his jail sentence almost halved on appeal. Kenneth Lum Sien Lung was originally handed 2 years and 4 months jail and will now serve a year and 3 months. Lum had given bribes to Christopher Tan Tony, who was then an associate director at SMU Academy, the university's professional training arm. A three-judge High Court panel found the original jail term excessive given the low levels of harm and culpability. Construction work at Chong Pang City has been suspended after a metal bar fell through the roof of a nearby HDB block. The Singapore Land Authority said the incident happened on Saturday during dismantling works, damaging part of the roof of Block 103 Yishun Ring Road. It confirmed that the roof structure remains safe, with affected areas cordoned off as a precaution and rectification works to be carried out soon. There were no injuries and no damage to flat interiors. A stop work order has been issued while authorities determine the cause of the incident. U.S. Secretary of State Marco Rubio will visit Rome and the Vatican this week, making a trip described by Italian media as a diplomatic effort to ease tensions. Mr. Rubio, who is Catholic, is expected to meet Vatican Secretary of State Pietro Parolin, Italian Foreign Minister Antonio Tajani, and Defense Minister Guido Crosetto. It follows U.S. President Donald Trump's criticism of Pope Leo over his condemnation of war and the U.S. crackdown on immigration. Mr. Trump also dismissed Italian Prime Minister Giorgia Meloni, one of his closest European allies, as lacking courage after she defended the pontiff. In Sri Lanka, police have arrested 37 Chinese nationals suspected of running a cyber scam center in the capital, Colombo. The suspects, aged between 23 and 44 and including one woman, were arrested after a tip-off. Police say they had entered the country on tourist visas and were illegally employed. 35 tablet computers, 147 mobile phones, and 100 SIM cards were seized at the suspected scam center. The arrests came a month after 152 foreign nationals, mostly Chinese, were detained for allegedly running a cyber scam operation out of a hotel in the island's northwest.
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8: Starting with English football, Manchester United sealed a return to the Champions League next season after beating Liverpool in a five-goal thriller. United had led 2-0 at halftime after early goals from Mateus Cunha and Benjamin Sesko, but Liverpool turned the contest on its head immediately after the break. Dominic Szoboszlai and Cody Gakpo capitalized on errors to level before Kobbie Mainoo scored the winner in the 77th minute. The result also gives United their first league double over Liverpool since the 2015-2016 season. Meanwhile, Tottenham Hotspur climbed out of the relegation zone with a vital 2-1 win over Aston Villa. Conor Gallagher and Richarlison scored to punish a lackluster Villa inside the opening 25 minutes, while Emiliano Buendia's consolation header seconds before the final whistle was the home side's only effort on target. Spurs are now in 17th place with 37 points, a point over London rivals West Ham. Over in Formula One, Kimi Antonelli took a historic victory for Mercedes in a dramatic Miami Grand Prix, extending his lead in the Drivers' Championship. The teenager became the first F1 driver to claim his first three wins in a row from his first three pole positions, following up on triumphs in China and Japan. Antonelli finished ahead of a McLaren duo, just over 3 seconds clear of reigning world champion Lando Norris, while Oscar Piastri was third, almost 24 seconds adrift. Mercedes teammate George Russell was fourth. And that's your sports update. I'm Shilpa Shades.
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0: Hey, hey, it's The Morning Drive with The Flying Dutchman and Lavinia. Thank you so much for having us on. In a short while, we're going live on Facebook.
1: That's right, with senior film correspondent for The Straits Times, John Liu is back in. He's going to talk about not just one, but two movies.
0: Yes.
1: So we're going to do The Devil Wears Prada 2 and also
0: Michael.
1: Yes.
0: I caught the movie Michael. I just want to see whether John and I have the same feelings about the movie. It's going to be quite interesting to see how that one pans out.
1: Yes, indeed.
0: So keep it right here on The Morning Drive. We're going live on Facebook in a bit. We start with Dixie's Midnight Runners. It's 9:05.

0: Dexy's Midnight Runners. Come on, Eileen. It's 9:09, and we are going live on Facebook with John Louis, who is senior film correspondent for The Straits Times. He's back in the studio after a long, long time. Welcome back, John.
1: As Hello. You can tell, FD is super excited because the two of you, just when you two are together in the same room, it is the best, the best time ever. I think the listeners, myself, we're all just watching you two, and it's like y'all are just having the best time, like two bros.
0: Now, you wait till we get down to the movie, Michael.
1: I know. I'll just sit aside.
2: You know what they call it? Alpha energy.
0: Alpha energy.
2: Just, we're two alphas.
1: It started already. I think Jill is texting HR for help.
0: Okay. let's kick it off with The Devil Wears Prada 2. Yeah. Streep's Miranda's Return. It's been 20 years. We've heard so many conflicting stories about this movie. Does it actually earn its existence, or is Hollywood just selling us our own nostalgia?
1: Yeah.
2: Wow. What is it? Tough question. I think it squeaks by. I gave it a positive review. It has jokes. And that was my one important criteria.
0: Okay.
2: That it be funny. Okay. And it was funny enough.
0: Okay.
1: That's good to know.
0: Right.
1: Yeah. Now, critics are actually split, right? Some are saying it rewards like the long-term fans. And then you were there at opening night and you said that, wow, the fans coming in really added to the atmosphere of it. And then others are calling it fan fiction. Where do you land with that?
2: I think it's a bit of both. I was influenced, deeply influenced, I'm ashamed to admit, by the energy of the room. It was crazy.
1: What was it like?
2: The level of anticipation was very high. Oh, well, it was, it's a fashion-forward film. So a lot of people, glamorous people, like, wow, I know that guy from TikTok. Oh, I know her from TikTok.
1: Whoa.
2: And so they were all there, all the influencers. I'm easily influenced. Yeah. So I felt the vibe, and the vibe was good.
1: Okay.
2: And nice. I was deeply influenced by it.
1: Okay.
0: So what is it with Meryl Streep? She is 76 years old, and from all accounts, she is still terrifying.
2: Yeah, she's the heart and soul of the movie. I mean, her influence, I think without her, there wouldn't have been a Cruella movie. She's the scary girl boss personified. The thing about her, she's cruel, she's a bully, but I think people give her a pass because she's very competent. She's very good at what she does.
1: Yeah.
0: Because I've heard people who do interviews who've worked with Meryl Streep, right?
1: Okay.
0: And these are credible actors and actresses.
1: Okay.
0: And they're scared to death when this woman walks onto a set.
1: Oh, really? But I thought her...
0: Because it's like, Meryl Streep's here.
2: Yeah.
1: But she's a legend. Yeah, but I thought she was very... She comes across as really approachable in a way. I mean, she's, of course, a master of her craft. But
0: there was one interview I heard once
1: really?
0: Where they were recording... Oh. They were doing a winter scene. It was freezing cold.
1: Oh.
0: And all Meryl Streep said was, fries. And filming stopped because she wanted french fries.
1: Oh, so she... Okay, wait, I did not realize this.
0: Filming stopped.
1: So she's a diva.
0: No, she's not a diva.
1: Oh.
0: But she wanted french fries.
2: Yeah.
0: And so they stopped filming for french fries.
1: Now I want french fries. No, but it does, yeah.
0: Yeah, she's quite something.
1: Okay.
0: She's really quite something. Quite the woman.
1: Okay.
0: The film literally makes Miranda hang up her own coat now because throwing it at an assistant is inappropriate.
2: Yeah.
0: Is that a clever joke, or has the sequel quietly changed because of what is acceptable these days? We'll deal with that when we go onto Facebook.
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6: There are a few areas to look out for. So Mapa Road, this is away from Upper Changi. An accident after Upper Changi Road East. Avoid lanes 1 and 2. East Coast Road, this is near St. Patrick's School. Traffic lights are faulty. CTE Tunnel towards the AYE. A vehicle broken down after Outram Road. PIE towards Twas. A vehicle broken down after the BKE. The BKE towards the PIE. An accident after Mundai Road. We have the PIE towards Twas. An accident after Jurong Canal Drive. And that's about it for traffic. Stay within the speed limit. Have everyone buckled up. Be safe as you drive today.
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0: It's Natalie Imbruglia, Torn 923. We're talking about The Devil Wears Prada.
1: So we were speaking a little bit about Lucy Liu's role in The Devil Wears Prada 2, yeah. Right? So she's actually the, is it wife or former wife of a tech bro?
2: Yeah, she's and the ex-wife of a tech billionaire.
1: Quite accurate, because a lot of them are married to Asian women. I don't know why. Yeah.
0: They're the only ones who can understand what the guy said.
1: Okay. Yeah, so you were elaborating on that? Yeah.
2: Yeah, so she does play that. And as we know, people like Mark Zuckerberg and guys like that live in Silicon Valley. For one thing, you know, Silicon Valley, which is around San Francisco, yep. They say has a very high percentage of Asians living there. So chances are they might meet, they're more likely to meet an Asian woman. But still, you know, you wonder, right?
0: So what would actually change this? More Asian writers? Asian executives, audience boycotts, or do studios just move when the money moves?
2: Well, money rules the game, and if I think if Hollywood thinks that they can make money putting durians in movies, they'll put durians in movies.
0: Yeah.
2: Someone was just randomly mentioned durians, and if he gets a laugh,
0: they'll do it. So a movie worth going to see?
2: I think there's enough jokes in there. Again, like I said, the caveat is I was heavily influenced by vibes, opening night vibes.
1: So
2: if you don't like it, don't ask me for refunds.
0: Okay, yeah. Can do. Let's move on to Michael. I caught Michael this weekend.
1: Yeah, you did.
0: It's the early years through to about, what, 88, 89?
2: 88, yeah. It ends on a high note.
0: You have a great way of describing the movie.
2: It's a series of music videos, greatest hits, all strung together with a storyline that was as thin as he was.
0: Yes.
2: At his thinnest.
0: Yeah. But I think the young boy that plays Michael does it really well. He does credit.
2: Yeah, Jafar Jackson is phenomenal.
0: And he's Michael's nephew.
2: His nephew, yeah.
1: Amazing. There were reports, right? He actually spent 2 years prepping for the role.
0: Yeah.
1: But I think you mentioned it, right? That there was a very, very obvious absence of, like, you know, key individuals in Michael Jackson's real life, right? Janet Jackson, for example. Yeah. You mentioned, right, John, Diana Ross, also a very key figure. Yeah, yeah, so
0: These are two figures.
2: I think it's these things happen because of legal reasons.
0: Her
2: folks, Miss Ross's folks, said no, you can't mention her in the story.
0: Right. But I felt it did. What I came away from was Michael had, if you're watching the movie, Michael had a problem relating to adults.
2: Yeah, it's in the film. It's portrayed, I thought, quite disturbingly.
0: Yeah,
2: as infantilization. His mind had regressed. His mind had stayed at age 10 or something like that. But you know, it's a very clean and very, I thought, maybe slightly dishonest way of putting it. It explains away so much. It explains away his fondness for children, why he likes to hang around. Any other 40-year-old guy talks like that or acted like that, we'd call the cops, right?
1: Yeah,
0: true. But I walked away because even the animals he had around him, the giraffes and Bubbles and everything, they were never referred to as pets. They were his friends.
2: Mm-hmm. That's true, yeah.
0: You know, so animals were friends.
1: Yeah.
0: The little kids that he kept visiting in hospital and wherever he visited them, you know, he related so well. I actually walked away feeling really sorry for him.
2: Yeah.
0: That he couldn't relate to people of his own age.
1: Because you remember we talked about this even before, like, the movie. Yeah. Right? We're saying that I think it's just him. He, like you said, you know, he regressed. And it made him very hard to sort of, like, relate or even converse with, like, adults, right? So I guess this just, how do you say, one takeaway from the movie is that it just gives another dimension to who Michael Jackson was.
2: Sure.
1: You know,
2: we may not
1: accept or understand it, but we are just presented with him, like, okay.
0: What stood out for me was the day he goes out shopping and he comes back and his brothers are playing basketball. And he wants to play Twister.
2: Mm-hmm.
0: And these guys are going, No. I'm married. I got family to go home to. But he, you know, he goes, you're not fun anymore.
1: Oh, okay.
0: Because they'd all grown up.
1: Okay.
0: But he hadn't.
1: But he hadn't remained, right.
0: He hadn't.
1: Well, that's a very strong way of putting it across.
0: It was sad. I found it very sad.
2: Yeah. I think that was the intended emotion
0: that they wanted to get out of it.
2: They wanted you to feel pity for him.
0: Absolutely. So, John, thank you very much. Michael, worth going to see as well?
2: No.
0: No.
2: I think just go to YouTube, watch him at his best. I'm a fan of, especially during his off the wall period.
0: Not so
2: much Thriller when he went full pop and his pop face, but before that when it was funky. Yeah. That man was funky in Off the Wall.
0: Yeah. I got to say, I'm going to go watch it again.
1: Okay.
0: I'll go watch it again.
1: Wow. We've covered two movies. This is like a bonus.
2: It's electric.
0: It is. The scenes are very good.
2: The fact that you could see him up close in 4K.
0: Yeah.
2: With beautiful sound.
0: It's really, really good. John, thank you so much for coming in this morning.
2: Thank you.
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0: It's Monday, the 4th of May. 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
8: These are your news headlines. I'm Shilpa Shades. The LTA is carrying out modification works at some bus stops to support more than 500 public buses that have three doors. However, this cannot be done at all bus stops due to site constraints at some locations. The LTA says it could mean the third door opening directly onto the road instead of a proper platform. At these stops, the third door, meant to aid smoother boarding and alighting, may remain closed for safety reasons. From the end of 2026, another 300 three-door electric double-deckers will be progressively deployed for passenger service. A company director who gave more than $216,000 in bribes to an employee of the Singapore Management University has had his jail sentence almost halved on appeal. Kenneth Lum Sien Lung was originally handed 2 years and 4 months jail and will now serve a year and 3 months. Lum had given bribes to Christopher Tan Tony, who was then an associate director at SMU Academy, the university's professional training arm. A three-judge high court panel found the original jail term excessive given the low levels of harm and culpability. Construction work at Chong Pang City has been suspended after a metal bar fell through the roof of a nearby HDB block. The Singapore Land Authority said the incident happened on Saturday during dismantling works, damaging part of the roof of Block 103 Yishun Ring Road. It confirmed that the roof structure remains safe, with affected areas cordoned off as a precaution and rectification works to be carried out soon. There were no injuries and no damage to flat interiors. A stop work order has been issued while authorities determine the cause of the incident. U.S. Secretary of State Marco Rubio will visit Rome and the Vatican this week, making a trip described by Italian media as a diplomatic effort to ease tensions. Mr. Rubio, who is Catholic, is expected to meet Vatican Secretary of State Pietro Parolin, Italian Foreign Minister Antonio Tajani, and Defense Minister Guido Crosetto. It follows U.S. President Donald Trump's criticism of Pope Leo over his condemnation of war and the U.S. crackdown on immigration. Mr. Trump also dismissed Italian Prime Minister Giorgia Meloni, one of his closest European allies, as lacking courage after she defended the pontiff. In Sri Lanka, police have arrested 37 Chinese nationals suspected of running a cyber scam center in the capital, Colombo. The suspects, aged between 23 and 44 and including one woman, were arrested after a tip-off. Police say they had entered the country on tourist visas and were illegally employed. 35 tablet computers, 147 mobile phones, and 100 SIM cards were seized at the suspected scam center. The arrests came a month after 152 foreign nationals, mostly Chinese, were detained for allegedly running a cyber scam operation out of a hotel in the island's northwest.
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0: The PIE towards Tuas, an accident after Eng Neo Avenue. PIE towards Changi, an accident after the KJE. BKE towards the PIE, a vehicle broken down after the SLE. Bukit Timah Road towards the city, an accident after Newton Road. AYE towards Tuas, a stationary vehicle after Jurong Port Road. So Mapa Road, this is away from Upper Changi and Sims Avenue. There's an accident after Upper Changi Road East, avoid lanes 1 and 2. PIE towards Tuas, a vehicle broken down after the BKE as well. Please stay within the speed limit. Have everyone buckled up. Be safe as you drive today.
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0: We're going back to 1969 and a Scottish band called Marmalade. The song was written by their lead guitarist, Junior Campbell, and their singer, Dean Ford. Although it does, the credits do appear on his with his birth name, which is Thomas McLeese. It was a really good song. It charted worldwide, reached number 3 in the UK, 10 in the US on the Billboard Hot 100, 7 on Cashbox. It really did work for them, and it was a great song too. It produced something like 2 million units in sales, and it was the hit for this band. So, 1969, The Marmalade and Reflections of My Life.

0: Morning Drive, the Flying Dutchman and Lavinia with you. I don't know how many of you have ever heard of the Mariko Aoki phenomenon.
1: What is this?
0: Okay. It is a quirky term for the sudden urge to defecate that some people feel after spending time browsing in a bookstore.
1: Huh?
0: It is named after a Japanese woman, Mariko Aoki, okay, who describes her experience in 1985, okay, in an essay for a Japanese book magazine. It quickly resonated with readers who reported the same oddly specific sensation. Over the years, the idea has spread from Japan, from Japanese print to TV to the internet to international media, turning this private embarrassment into a shared cultural in-joke. The explanations range from the relaxing atmosphere and coffee smells of a cozy bookstore, conditioning people to have to go to the toilet.
1: Or could it just be, you know, like how you sit on the throne, right? You want to have something to read. Some of us take a book in, a magazine, or some of us look at our phones. We're reading something on our phones. Do you think that could be it? I have to say, I get that urge to, like, I would go to like a bookstore like Kinokuniya, right? And I'm like, okay, I want to look at books, right? And I feel this need to like, oh, I need to go. So I actually have to like go to the toilet first, then come back, and then fully enjoy my browsing and shopping experience.
0: So you're saying it's perfectly natural when you read to have this urge?
1: No, as in I said that I have experienced this before.
2: That's so interesting. I don't get it with the bookstore, but like when I am in the changing room, you know, you're trying out new clothes. Then I feel like, oh, I suddenly need to pee.
0: Get that, because the changing room is small. Yeah. It's like a cubicle.
2: Exactly. So your
1: really?
2: Mind is conditioned. So I feel like
1: that
2: makes
1: so
2: sense.
1: That's so interesting.
2: But
1: I get this urge, right? When I'm like, okay, my task today is I need to go and shop for something. Like maybe I'm going to go shopping for clothes, and I'll feel like at the start of my journey, I'm like, oh, I need to go to the toilet. So I don't know why I have no idea. It happens for me when I go clothes shopping or anything. It just happens.
2: I like how you describe that as a task for today.
1: No, do you think it's
2: go
1: not like
2: shopping?
1: No, like sometimes, you know, we have to get maybe something specific, a specific outfit
2: for work and stuff like that,
1: you know. But do you think it's because my body is like, no, don't senselessly spend your money, and then tries to give me a tummy ache, so I will leave the store, but I will come back, stomach. So your attempts are futile.
0: I have no idea why this is caused. 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
1: Hey, it's going to be thundery showers and temperatures are hitting a high of 34.
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0: The PIE towards Tuas, an accident after Eng Neo Avenue. PIE towards Changi, an accident after the KJE. BKE towards the PIE, a vehicle broken down after the SLE. Bukit Timah Road towards the city, an accident after Newton Road. AYE towards Tuas, a stationary vehicle after Jurong Port Road. So Mapa Road, this is away from Upper Changi and Sims Avenue. There's an accident after Upper Changi Road East. Avoid lanes 1 and 2. PIE towards Tuas, a vehicle broken down after the BKE as well. Please stay within the speed limit. Have everyone buckled up. Be safe as you drive today.
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0: with the Flying Dutchman and Mariko. How you doing?
1: Lavinia.
2: Okay, you go and you ask your wife and your daughters, do they ever experience this? You know, I think, look, Jill experiences, okay, hers is with the number one. I know mine's number two, but it happens. I think it's really just the excitement, okay, of getting to shop, that you're going to spend the money and you're going to buy something you like and you get excited and then things start moving. I don't know, but it happens.
0: Here's tomorrow's discussion. What do you do when you get excited? Lavi will go, I take a crap.
2: No!
0: I have no idea.
2: Okay, fine, just call me Mariko. Let's move on.
0: Yeah, yes. Okay, so a big thank you to John for coming in
2: and
0: talking about The Devil Wears Prada 2 and Michael. He does like it for its music, but he's not a big fan of the movie. I'm a big fan of the movie.
2: But hey, those are two...
0: It gives you a different feel on Michael, I think.
2: Yeah, sure, for sure. And those are just two movies. Take everything with a pinch of salt, right?
0: Yeah,
2: you know,
0: of course.
2: And I think those are just, fun movies, you know, enjoyable movies with the music element in Michael to just enjoy perhaps this coming weekend. Hey, Mother's Day, maybe.
0: Why not?
2: Maybe Mummy wants
0: to
2: watch.
0: Take Mum to go see Michael. Also, Sean Wee is going to take you through lunch and the rest of the morning. We'll be back up at 6 a.m. tomorrow.
2: Don't forget to jump in on our poll.
0: Yes.
2: Yeah, such a great discussion that we had right at 8 o'clock because, you know, it's from the poll. So jump on board. Make sure you cast your votes for that.
0: It's on Instagram. Transport costs justified or too expensive? Leave you with this. Discipline is choosing what you want most over what you want now. Have a great day.
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3: These are your news headlines. I'm Shilpa Shades. HDB has adjusted rents at Punggol's North Shore Plaza following feedback from residents and tenants about slow footfall at the neighborhood mall. 12 retail spaces out of about 50 are vacant, with staff saying certain units have been empty for more than a year. HDB, about 40 tenants that renewed their leases are paying rents about 10 to 30% lower than their original bids. Some businesses attributed a slower footfall to the opening of Punggol Coast Mall last year. Deputy Prime Minister Gan Kim Yong, an MP for Punggol, says officials will continue to work with HDB to ensure a good tenant mix at North Shore Plaza. A 33-year-old man was arrested yesterday for allegedly slapping several people at a church. The incident took place in the morning at Singapore Life Church on Prinsep Street. A 66-year-old woman was left bleeding after being slapped and was taken conscious to hospital. Police said the man left before officers arrived, but was later identified and arrested. Church services were not affected. Preliminary investigations showed the man, a Malaysian, is known to the church and has previously caused disruptions there. Three people have died and three are ill after a cruise ship sailing the Atlantic Ocean was hit by a suspected outbreak of Hunter virus. Netherlands-based Oceanwide Expedition says it is managing a serious medical situation on the MV Hondius, currently off Cape Verde. The ship departed Argentina about 3 weeks ago with about 150 passengers. Two fatalities have been confirmed to be Dutch, while one of the sick passengers in intensive care in South Africa is reportedly British. Hunter virus is a rodent-borne virus that can cause fatal respiratory illness. The World Health Organization says it is investigating the outbreak. Malaysia's health ministry says two deaths and 56 heat-related illnesses have been reported since the beginning of this year. 58% of the cases reported were linked to physical activity during hot weather, including sports and athletic activities. The rest involved high-intensity physical training by security and operational personnel. Authorities are urging people to take preventive measures during hot weather, such as drinking more water and wearing hats and light and loose clothing. Meanwhile, high-risk groups such as infants, children, the elderly, and individuals with chronic illnesses should be monitored. American budget carrier Spirit Airlines says it has almost completed refunding passengers following a decision over the weekend to cease operations. The airline abruptly cancelled flights on Saturday, collapsing under pressures that included a sharp rise in fuel costs due to the Iran war. Spirit has more than 4,000 domestic flights scheduled through mid-May, and the move stranded passengers and staff around the U.S., the Caribbean, and Latin America. Officials say Spirit has been bleeding money for a while and had filed for bankruptcy twice in recent years, so the closure was in the works for some time.
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4: Hi, just gone past 10 o'clock. It is a Monday. It's a brand new week. It's a new month. The month of May is here. All right, I've got some tasty sports for you. Yeah, some tasty sports results. That is coming up next. I'm going to start, though, with Sophie Ellis-Bextor. This is Take Me Home on 1FM.

0: That's R.E.M. You're listening to 1FM. This is The Music Mansion. I've got REO Speedwagon coming up next. But first, let's check on the weekend sports.
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0: Can we? The yellow card.
1: Okay, Formula One was back after a hiatus because of the Middle Eastern conflicts. They were back with the Miami Grand Prix, and 19-year-old Kimi Antonelli of Mercedes won again. That's three wins in a row for Antonelli. Second and third place went to the McLaren team, Norris in second and Piastri in third.
0: With Shan Wei.

0: were crowned because Lion City Sailors had a 0-0 draw with Tampines Rovers, giving them enough points to win the title. Lion City Sailors champions again with two more games to go in the season. And in the English League, interesting matches, the old rivalry, Man United versus Liverpool. And Man United came out on top, 3-2 winners in an entertaining game. And Spurs had some relief and perhaps a surprising 2-1 win over Aston Villa. Spurs creeping out of the relegation zone with a few games left of the season.
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0: That's New Kids on the Block on 1FM. You're in the Music Mansion. I got a very fun song coming up next. It is a throwback song to the 70s. Wild Cherry is coming up soon. Also, here is a little brain teaser. A food trivia question. Which commonly eaten food actually takes its name from the translation of little donkey? What is it? What am I talking about? I'll give you the answer to that one. It's coming up.
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6: These are your news headlines. I'm Shilpa Shades. HDB has adjusted rents at Punggol's North Shore Plaza following feedback from residents and tenants about slow footfall at the neighborhood mall. 12 retail spaces out of about 50 are vacant, with staff saying certain units have been empty for more than a year. HDB says about 40 tenants that renewed their leases are paying rents about 10 to 30% lower than their original bids. Some businesses attributed a slower footfall to the opening of Punggol Coast Mall last year. Deputy Prime Minister Gan Kim Yong, an MP for Punggol, says officials will continue to work with HDB to ensure a good tenant mix at North Shore Plaza. A 33-year-old man was arrested yesterday for allegedly slapping several people at a church. The incident took place in the morning at Singapore Life Church on Prinsep Street. A 66-year-old woman was left bleeding after being slapped and was taken conscious to hospital. Police said the man left before officers arrived, but was later identified and arrested. Church services were not affected. Preliminary investigations showed the man, a Malaysian, is known to the church and has previously caused disruptions there. Three people have died and three are ill after a cruise ship sailing the Atlantic Ocean was hit by a suspected outbreak of Hunter virus. Netherlands-based Oceanwide Expedition says it is managing a serious medical situation on the MV Hondius, currently off Cape Verde. The ship departed Argentina about 3 weeks ago with about 150 passengers. Two fatalities have been confirmed to be Dutch, while one of the sick passengers in intensive care in South Africa is reportedly British. Hantavirus is a rodent-borne virus that can cause fatal respiratory illness. The World Health Organization says it is investigating the outbreak. Malaysia's health ministry says two deaths and 56 heat-related illnesses have been reported since the beginning of this year. 58% of the cases reported were linked to physical activity during hot weather, including sports and athletic activities. The rest involved high-intensity physical training by security and operational personnel. Authorities are urging people to take preventive measures during hot weather, such as drinking more water and wearing hats and light and loose clothing. Meanwhile, high-risk groups such as infants, children, the elderly, and individuals with chronic illnesses should be monitored. American budget carrier Spirit Airlines says it has almost completed refunding passengers following a decision over the weekend to cease operations. The airline abruptly canceled flights on Saturday, collapsing under pressures that included a sharp rise in fuel costs due to the Iran war. Spirit has more than 4,000 domestic flights scheduled through mid-May, and the move stranded passengers and staff around the U.S., the Caribbean, and Latin America. Officials say Spirit has been bleeding money for a while and had filed for bankruptcy twice in recent years, so the closure was in the works for some time.
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0: All right, the CTE towards AYE, heavy traffic at the PIE to Changi exit. And the PIE towards Changi, there's a breakdown at Eng Neo Avenue.
5: Rewinding the hits, reliving the magic.

0: Hi, it's Belinda Carlisle. It's 1AFM. It's Shan here with you in the Music Mansion. A little bit of food trivia now for you. Which commonly eaten food is actually taking its name from the translation to little donkey. All right, so it's in the Spanish language. In the Spanish language, the word for donkey is burro, and burrito is a little donkey. Did you know that? I only found this out recently. One of my favorites. Burrito translates to little donkey. Speaking of which, tomorrow is the 5th of May, which they call Cinco de Mayo. It's a big celebration in Mexican culture, right? And so one of my favorite places, Guzman, is rocking some special promotions for tomorrow. For example, breakfast time, they have their brekkie burrito priced at just $2. For tomorrow. And then the dinner time burrito is $8. So that's happening tomorrow because it is the 5th of May, aka Cinco de Mayo.
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0: 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So the forecast does say we're expecting thundery showers in the late morning and early afternoon.
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0: This is 1FM. We're in the Music Mansion with me, Shan Wee. And every day I like to play a music clue trivia game. It's called Synonym Roles. You're going to have to solve my clue to find the song title. That is coming up pretty soon. Also in the music, get ready to grow your beard. 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Coming up soon.
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2: These are your news headlines. I'm Shilpa Shades. Prime Minister Lawrence Wong says Singapore and New Zealand can strengthen ties in areas such as supply chain resilience while pursuing new partnerships. Addressing C-suite leaders from both countries at the Singapore-New Zealand Leadership Forum today, he says the ongoing Middle East crisis is a reminder that supply chain disruptions are part of the new normal. Countries must therefore work with trusted partners to de-risk and build resilience. PM Wong also said Singapore and New Zealand are small economies that can be leaders in AI deployment and can collaborate in new areas such as the digital and green economies. The LTA is carrying out modification works at some bus stops to support more than 500 public buses that have three doors. However, this cannot be done at all bus stops due to site constraints at some locations. The LTA says it could mean the third door opening directly onto the road instead of a proper platform. At these stops, the third door, meant to aid smoother boarding and alighting, may remain closed for safety reasons. From the end of 2026, another 300 three-door electric double-deckers will be progressively deployed for passenger service. More than 54,000 people have redeemed over $1.8 million in MediShield Life premium discounts under a three-year pilot promoting healthier lifestyles. Launched last September, the scheme lets citizens and PRs aged 40 and above convert health points from the Health Promotion Board's Healthy 365 app into discounts. Most users earned points through exercise, diet, and sleep programs. Rewards are also available for enrolling with a Healthier SG clinic, completing the first health plan consultation, and donating blood, with discounts capped at $580 a year. Discounts are automatically applied at renewal, and the pilot will be reviewed after completion. U.S. President Donald Trump says the United States will start escorting ships stranded in the Strait of Hormuz, but offered few details about the operation. In a post on social media, Mr. Trump described the effort as a humanitarian gesture, as many vessels were running low on food. However, it's meant only to aid neutral countries that were not involved in the U.S.-Israeli war on Iran. He said Project Freedom, as he is calling it, would begin on Monday morning, Middle East time. Mr. Trump added that very positive discussions were underway with Iran. Three people have died and three are ill after a cruise ship sailing in the Atlantic Ocean was hit by a suspected outbreak of Hunter virus. Netherlands-based Oceanwide Expedition says it is managing a serious medical situation on the MV Hondius, currently off Cape Verde. The ship departed Argentina about 3 weeks ago with about 150 passengers. Two fatalities have been confirmed to be Dutch, while one of the sick passengers in intensive care in South Africa is reportedly British. Hunter virus is a rodent-borne virus that can cause fatal respiratory illness. The World Health Organization says it's investigating the outbreak.
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5: I just gone past 11 o'clock on your Monday. It is a brand new week. It is May the 4th be with you. So maybe you're going to watch some Star Wars tonight when you get home. Okay, as usual, I'm going to play my game, Synonym Roles. I'm going to take a song title, change the words to synonyms, and you have to solve your clue. All right, your clue is coming up next. For ZZ Top, give me all your lovin'. This is 1FM.

0: That is I Swear, All For One on 1FM. This is Sian here. All right, if you've just tuned in maybe for the very first time to the show at this time, I always play a game which I call Synonym Roles. So this is the idea. I'll take a song title, but I change up the words to synonyms, and you have to solve it. So I'll give you an easy example from last week. My clue was prolong the illuminated bulb. And prolong the illuminated bulb, I was looking for leave a light on. Okay, so that was one from last week. Let's see how you do with today's clue.
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0: Synonym Roles. 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And if you want to send in a guess, you can always send a WhatsApp, 88550913. All right, today's song is a famous rock cover from 1991. And my clue is this. Rapping on the entryway to the afterlife. Rapping on the entryway to the afterlife. What's the song title? Quick, send me your WhatsApp, 88550913.
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0: 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Pretty overcast here with us in the Topayo area. 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
0: So I told you today's song was a famous rock cover from 1991, and the clue was rapping on the entryway to the afterlife. I was looking for knock, knock, knock. So, Knockin' on Heaven's Door, originally written by Bob Dylan, famously covered by Guns N' Roses in 1991. And thanks for the messages coming through, the ones that left a name. Noor Jahan got it right. Celesta, Ken, Rajend, Dalan. Congratulations, very smart. And I will be playing the same game around this time tomorrow.
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8: These are your news headlines. I'm Shilpa Shades. Prime Minister Lawrence Wong says Singapore and New Zealand can strengthen ties in areas such as supply chain resilience while pursuing new partnerships. Addressing C-suite leaders from both countries at the Singapore-New Zealand Leadership Forum today, he says the ongoing Middle East crisis is a reminder that supply chain disruptions are part of the new normal. Countries must therefore work with trusted partners to de-risk and build resilience. PM Wong also said Singapore and New Zealand are small economies that can be leaders in AI deployment and can collaborate in new areas such as the digital and green economies. The LTA is carrying out modification works at some bus stops to support more than 500 public buses that have three doors. However, this cannot be done at all bus stops due to site constraints at some locations. The LTA says it could mean the third door opening directly onto the road instead of a proper platform. At these stops, the third door, meant to aid smoother boarding and alighting, may remain closed for safety reasons. From the end of 2026, another 300 three-door electric double-deckers will be progressively deployed for passenger service. More than 54,000 people have redeemed over $1.8 million in MediShield Life premium discounts under a three-year pilot promoting healthier lifestyles. launched last September. The scheme lets citizens and PRs aged 40 and above convert health points from the Health Promotion Board's Healthy 365 app into discounts. Most users earned points through exercise, diet, and sleep programs. Rewards are also available for enrolling with a Healthier SG clinic, completing the first health plan consultation, and donating blood, with discounts capped at $580 a year. Discounts are automatically applied at renewal, and the pilot will be reviewed after completion. U.S. President Donald Trump says the United States will start escorting ships stranded in the Strait of Hormuz, but offered few details about the operation. In a post on social media, Mr. Trump described the effort as a humanitarian gesture, as many vessels were running low on food. However, it's meant only to aid neutral countries that were not involved in the U.S.-Israeli war on Iran. He said Project Freedom, as he is calling it, would begin on Monday morning, Middle East time. Mr. Trump added that very positive discussions were underway with Iran. Three people have died and three are ill after a cruise ship sailing in the Atlantic Ocean was hit by a suspected outbreak of Hunter virus. Netherlands-based Oceanwide Expedition says it is managing a serious medical situation on the MV Hondius, currently off Cape Verde. The ship departed Argentina about 3 weeks ago with about 150 passengers. Two fatalities have been confirmed to be Dutch, while one of the sick passengers in intensive care in South Africa is reportedly British. Hunter virus is a rodent-borne virus that can cause fatal respiratory illness. The World Health Organization says it's investigating the outbreak.
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0: ECP towards Changi, a breakdown after Bedok. SLE towards CTE, a breakdown at Woodlands Avenue 2. And Corporation Road towards the AYE, reports of an accident there at the junction with the AYE.
9: Switching it up and throwing it back. It's time for a 1FM throwback.

0: That is Phil Collins on 1FM. This is Shan here at the Music Mansion. I'm going to sample Paula Abdul coming up next. But I'm just catching up on some news headlines from across the weekend and some rather dark, sort of morbid coincidence news from Friday, actually, May 1st, which is a public holiday here. One story here from KL International Airport. There were two suicides in the airport on the same day. On Friday, apparently a 27-year-old woman from China and a 30-year-old man from Algeria, like they're not related, the stories are not related in any way, but on the same day, two people jumped in the same place, KLIA. Another one which happened on Friday night here in Singapore was fire. The same block had two fires on the same night. It's in the Punggol area. Block 223A Sumang Lane. So apparently around, I think it was around 6 p.m. or so, there was a fire on the ninth floor. And then about an hour later, there was a fire on the fourth floor. Totally unrelated. Just, I guess, the most sway block. Fortunately, nobody was hurt. I think there were some firefighters were hurt, actually. I'm just reading some of the info right now. But yeah, some news stories from over the weekend.
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0: It's pretty overcast here in Topayo. The weather forecast says afternoon showers expected in many areas.
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0: Love Will Keep Us Alive is by the Eagles on 1FM. This is Shan here. You're in the Music Mansion, which is every weekday from 10 to 1. I'm going to rock things up because I got a bit of Green Day on the way. That's coming up. Also, the latest news headlines just around the corner.
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2: These are your news headlines. I'm Shilpa Shades. Passengers flying on selected Singapore Airlines flights will soon enjoy better internet connectivity while in the air, starting from the first quarter of 2027. The carrier is introducing Starlink's low Earth orbit satellite-based Wi-Fi service on its long-haul and ultra-long-haul Airbus A350s and A380s. SIA says the upgrade will give travelers seamless connectivity from takeoff to landing for activities such as video streaming. All customers in suites, first class and business class will enjoy free and unlimited onboard Wi-Fi alongside PPS Club and KrisFlyer members. The rollout is expected to be completed by the end of 2029. A new report has found that software engineers here with AI skills earn higher salaries than those without such expertise. Career platform Noteflare's latest tech salary report says junior engineers with up to 2 years' experience get a 25% pay bump at the 50th percentile. This group took home $6,000 a month, while those without AI skills earned $4,800. Meanwhile, mid-level software engineers with 2 to 5 years' experience had a 13% higher salary than those without AI skills at $8,000 versus $7,100. Noteflare says AI fluency is no longer a nice-to-have. In Indonesia, malaria cases hit a record high in 2025, driven mainly by population mobility and climate change that hamper elimination efforts. There were 706,000 malaria cases across the archipelago last year, a sharp rise from 543,000 in 2024. While 80% of the country's regencies are malaria-free, the disease remains rampant in the easternmost regions. More than 95% of all cases were found in 6 provinces across Papua. The region's topography with vast forested areas where local communities live and work makes it hard for health authorities to reach them. Video game retail chain GameStop has made an unsolicited offer to buy eBay for about $56 billion, or about 71 billion Sing dollars. GameStop CEO Ryan Cohen told the Wall Street Journal that he sees potential to make the U.S. online marketplace a much bigger rival to Amazon, worth hundreds of billions of dollars. GameStop is offering $125 a share in cash and stock, a premium of about 20% to eBay's last closing price on May 1st. Mr. Cohen says he's prepared to run a proxy fight and take the offer directly to shareholders if eBay is not receptive. Former Manchester United manager Alex Ferguson was taken to hospital after feeling unwell before United's match against Liverpool yesterday. Sources stressed that it was a precautionary move for the 84-year-old. Sir Alex, who managed United for 27 years during a glittering reign, watches the club's games from the director's box. Speaking after United's 3-2 win over their Anfield rivals, head coach Michael Carrick wished his former manager well. He added that he's hopeful Sir Alex will get a good boost after hearing about the result.
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4: All right, looking out the window, it's a bit of a rainy day now. We've just gone past 12 noon. How is the weather with you? I'm going to play some Green Day. They're coming up soon. Also, The Police. But first, Janet Jackson. Together again. And this is Shan with you in the Music Mansion, 1FM 91.3.

0: Past Green Day on 1FM. This is Shan here. It is the Music Mansion on a Monday, start of a brand new week. 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We have this one from Seal. 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
1: 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The

0: Human Nature, Michael Jackson, 1FM. This is the Music Mansion. I got a great throwback song coming up next from Kool and the Gang. I'm also going to look at this day in music and even going to play you that Dirty Dancing song. You know the one. I had the time of my life. It's coming up soon.
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4: These are your news headlines. I'm Shilpa Shades. Passengers flying on selected Singapore Airlines flights will soon enjoy better internet connectivity while in the air, starting from the first quarter of 2027. The carrier is introducing Starlink's low Earth orbit satellite-based Wi-Fi service on its long-haul and ultra-long-haul Airbus A350s and A380s. SIA says the upgrade will give travelers seamless connectivity from takeoff to landing for activities such as video streaming. All customers in suites, first class and business class will enjoy free and unlimited onboard Wi-Fi alongside PPS Club and KrisFlyer members. The rollout is expected to be completed by the end of 2029. A new report has found that software engineers here with AI skills earn higher salaries than those without such expertise. Career platform Noteflare's latest tech salary report says junior engineers with up to 2 years' experience get a 25% pay bump at the 50th percentile. This group took home $6,000 a month, while those without AI skills earned $4,800. Meanwhile, mid-level software engineers with 2 to 5 years' experience had a 13% higher salary than those without AI skills at $8,000 versus $7,100. Noteflare says AI fluency is no longer a nice to have. In Indonesia, malaria cases hit a record high in 2025, driven mainly by population mobility and climate change that hamper elimination efforts. There were 706,000 malaria cases across the archipelago last year, a sharp rise from 543,000 in 2024. While 80% of the country's regencies are malaria-free, the disease remains rampant in the easternmost regions. More than 95% of all cases were found in 6 provinces across Papua. The region's topography with vast forested areas where local communities live and work makes it hard for health authorities to reach them. Video game retail chain GameStop has made an unsolicited offer to buy eBay for about $56 billion, or about 71 billion Sing dollars. GameStop CEO Ryan Cohen told the Wall Street Journal that he sees potential to make the U.S. online marketplace a much bigger rival to Amazon worth hundreds of billions of dollars. GameStop is offering $125 a share in cash and stock, a premium of about 20% to eBay's last closing price on May 1st. Mr. Cohen says he's prepared to run a proxy fight and take the offer directly to shareholders if eBay is not receptive. Former Manchester United manager Alex Ferguson was taken to hospital after feeling unwell before United's match against Liverpool yesterday. Sources stressed that it was a precautionary move for the 84-year-old. Sir Alex, who managed United for 27 years during a glittering reign, watches the club's games from the director's box. Speaking after United's 3-2 win over their Anfield rivals, head coach Michael Carrick wished his former manager well. He added that he's hopeful Sir Alex will get a good boost after hearing about the result.
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0: Right, I think the PIE in both directions has heavy traffic when you come to the CTE exits. KPE tunnel towards ECP, a breakdown at Airport Road. And SLE towards BKE, a breakdown at Upper Thompson Road.
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7: 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A one-

0: This is 1FM. It's Shan with you. May the 4th, Star Wars Day, of course. But let's find out what else was happening on this day.
1: The Music Mansion with Shan Wei.
2: Oh, this
1: day in music.
0: I basically got a few musical birthdays to mention. May the 4th is a birthday for Greg Alexander. He is the leader of the New Radicals. So not just with the New Radicals, but he's actually written and produced lots of sort of chart-topping songs. He was born on this day in 1970, raised in a very conservative Jehovah's Witness household, received his first guitar at the age of 12, and became quite the musical prodigy. So Greg Alexander turns 56 today. It's also a birthday for Mike Dirnt. Mike Dirnt is the bass player for Green Day. So his birth name was Michael Pritchard, born in California. When he was 10 years old, he met Billy Joe Armstrong in a school cafeteria, and they became fast friends and eventually would form Green Day together. So when he started playing the bass guitar, he took his name from the sound of the bass strings. Dirnt, dirnt, dirnt. That's why it's called Mike Dirnt. Turns 54 years old today. And it's also a birthday for Lance Bass of NSYNC. So Lance Bass of the famous boy bands famously came out as gay in a cover story for People magazine in 2006. Well, Lance Bass is turning 47 years old today.
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0: It's about 31 degrees on average. Afternoon showers expected.
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0: That's The Clash on 1FM. This has been Shannon, the Music Mansion, coming towards the end of my show on May the 4th. May the 4th be with you. Maybe watch some Star Wars tonight. What would you watch? The original one? You know what I love, and unashamedly love, is The Force Awakens. Yes, I know it's like formulaic, but it is so much fun. I enjoy it so much. Maybe that's the one I'll watch tonight. I don't know. How about you? Okay, I'm going to pass things over to Phil. He is going to be up next. He's with you all the way until 4 o'clock on 1FM 91.3.
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2: These are your news headlines. I'm Shilpa Sheets. Prime Minister Lawrence Wong says Singapore and New Zealand can strengthen ties in areas such as supply chain resilience while pursuing new partnerships. Addressing C-suite leaders from both countries at the Singapore-New Zealand Leadership Forum today, he says the ongoing Middle East crisis is a reminder that supply chain disruptions are part of the new normal. Countries must therefore work with trusted partners to de-risk and build resilience. PM Wong also said Singapore and New Zealand are small economies that can be leaders in AI deployment and can collaborate in new areas such as the digital and green economies. Members of the public can help shape proposed laws governing autonomous vehicles on Singapore's roads, including on accident compensation. This is part of a public consultation that the Transport Ministry says will assure the public of the safety of driverless vehicles and provide legal clarity in how businesses operate. The consultation, which begins today, will focus on four areas: the responsibility of key players that deploy AVs, compensation and insurance, data management and cybersecurity, and liability issues. Those who want to take part in the public consultation, which runs until June 30th, can submit their views through go.gov.sg/AV public consult. HDB has adjusted rents at Punggol's North Shore Plaza following feedback from residents and tenants about slow footfall at the neighborhood mall. 12 retail spaces out of about 50 are vacant, with staff saying certain units have been empty for more than a year. HDB says about 40 tenants that renewed their leases are paying rents about 10 to 30% lower than their original bids. Some businesses attributed a slower footfall to the opening of Punggol Coast Mall last year. Deputy Prime Minister Gan Kim Yong, an MP for Punggol, says officials will continue to work with HDB to ensure a good tenant mix at North Shore Plaza. In South Korea, a woman who was 29 weeks pregnant lost her fetus after being turned away by six hospitals. The woman was admitted to a clinic in North Gyeongsang province due to bleeding when the fetal heart rate dropped late on May 1st. Six hospitals declined to admit her, citing a shortage of available specialists, among other reasons. The woman was later airlifted 280 kilometers before she arrived in Busan about 3.5 hours later. The fetus had already died by the time she reached the hospital. Over in Japan, selected FamilyMart convenience stores will start collecting used clothing and household goods as part of efforts to reduce waste. Boxes have been installed in about 30 stores in Tokyo's residential areas. Clothing goods will be sold in locations such as Malaysia, while clothing deemed unsuitable for reuse will be recycled into new fiber. FamilyMart hopes the initiative will reduce the amount of discarded clothing by about 4,000 tons a year. The project builds on FamilyMart's Food Drive charity program, where excess household food items are donated to those in need.
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5: In the middle of lunchtime, we take you through it with more music to brighten up your Monday. Good afternoon, Philip Chu back with you this time of the day. 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

FM 91.3. Good times, greatest hits. That's Aerosmith, of course. Don't Want to Miss a Thing. Not originally written for a rock band. More for somebody like, you know, Celine Dion. And that was how songwriter Diane Warren envisioned it, after she was inspired to write it when she heard James Brolin, you know, the actor, the father of Josh Brolin. James Brolin was saying that he missed his wife, who happened to be Barbara Streisand, even when he was sleeping, and he told her he didn't want to miss anything while they were together. Thanks for tuning in this Monday afternoon. I hope you had a solid long weekend, a most wonderful start to the week as well. And if you are still hungover from a nice weekend, well, there's always the music to ease you. Brolin, you know, the actor, the father of Josh Brolin,

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0: 91.3 Good Times Greatest Hits, no doubt. Just a Girl, their first single, written by Gwen Stefani out of her frustration with her dad, because he was always overprotective of her, you know, she being the only daughter, while he allowed her brother Eric to more or less do as he pleases. Well, most of the time, anyway. Sometimes that can lead to a hit song, as in her case. So no complaints in the end. All right, later on the show, a matcha bundle worth $150 from Tea Cottage to be won. And so listen up for it if you want to win. They are at Suntec City, by the way. Stay tuned as well for their upcoming opening at Vivo City. Okay, we have the news headlines coming up, some traffic updates as well, and then back to the music with Carly Simon.
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10: These are your news headlines. I'm Shilpa Shades. Prime Minister Lawrence Wong says Singapore and New Zealand can strengthen ties in areas such as supply chain resilience while pursuing new partnerships. Addressing C-suite leaders from both countries at the Singapore-New Zealand Leadership Forum today, he says the ongoing Middle East crisis is a reminder that supply chain disruptions are part of the new normal. Countries must therefore work with trusted partners to de-risk and build resilience. PM Wong also said Singapore and New Zealand are small economies that can be leaders in AI deployment and can collaborate in new areas such as the digital and green economies. Members of the public can help shape proposed laws governing autonomous vehicles on Singapore's roads, including on accident compensation. This is part of a public consultation that the Transport Ministry says will assure the public of the safety of driverless vehicles and provide legal clarity in how businesses operate. The consultation, which begins today, will focus on 4 areas: the responsibility of key players that deploy AVs, compensation and insurance, data management and cybersecurity, and liability issues. Those who want to take part in the public consultation, which runs until June 30th, can submit their views through go.gov.sg/AV public consult. HDB has adjusted rents at Punggol's North Shore Plaza following feedback from residents and tenants about slow footfall at the neighborhood mall. 12 retail spaces out of about 50 are vacant, with staff saying certain units have been empty for more than a year. HDB says about 40 tenants that renewed their leases are paying rents about 10 to 30% lower than their original bids. Some businesses attributed a slower footfall to the opening of Punggol Coast Mall last year. Deputy Prime Minister Gan Kim Yong, an MP for Punggol, says officials will continue to work with HDB to ensure a good tenant mix at North Shore Plaza. In South Korea, a woman who was 29 weeks pregnant lost her fetus after being turned away by six hospitals. The woman was admitted to a clinic in North Gyeongsang province due to bleeding when the fetal heart rate dropped late on May 1st. Six hospitals declined to admit her, citing a shortage of available specialists among other reasons. The woman was later airlifted 280 kilometers before she arrived in Busan about 3.5 hours later. The fetus had already died by the time she reached the hospital. Over in Japan, selected Family Mart convenience stores will start collecting used clothing and household goods as part of efforts to reduce waste. Boxes have been installed in about 30 stores in Tokyo's residential areas. Clothing goods will be sold in locations such as Malaysia, while clothing deemed unsuitable for reuse will be recycled into new fiber. Family Mart hopes the initiative will reduce the amount of discarded clothing by about 4,000 tons a year. The project builds on Family Mart's Food Drive charity program, where excess household food items are donated to those in need.
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0: All right, a couple of accidents to tell you about. First one on the CTE towards the AYE at the Ballester Road exit. The other on the PIE towards Changi after the CTE SLE. The accident vehicles are in lane 2. And there are roadworks as well on the PIE towards Changi after Bukit Batok East, Avenue 3. And that'll do it for traffic.
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0: 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Now, on the 15th of May, Wednesday, that's a Friday, sorry, we're inviting you to join us for the Flying Dutchman's birthday celebrations. 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End of the month, okay? I'll tell you more about that in a bit. All right, let's see how it's going to be for us weather-wise this afternoon.
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0: Cloudy for the afternoon at the moment. Temperatures hitting a maximum of 33 degrees Celsius.
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0: 1FM 91.3, Good Times, Greatest Hits, Shanice and I Love Your Smile. Another one of those songs that has feel-good vibes about it, makes you just want to smile. Well, that's another reason to smile, another public holiday before the next long weekend. I was telling you about earlier, right? 27th of May, it's a Wednesday. Hari Raya Haji, so it's a four-day work week, following week. Same the following week as well, because of Vesak Day. Sunday being Vesak Day, 1st of June, of course, is the public holiday. Okay, so that's good news for you if you're looking forward to the next long weekend or public holiday. News headlines coming up next. More of the greatest hits on the way. Keep it right here.
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9: These are your news headlines. I'm Carrie Chong. Passengers flying on selected Singapore Airlines flights will soon enjoy better internet connectivity while in the air, starting from the first quarter of 2027. The carrier is introducing Starlink's low Earth orbit satellite-based Wi-Fi service on its long-haul and ultra-long-haul Airbus A350s and A380s. SIA says the upgrade will give travelers seamless connectivity from takeoff to landing for activities such as video streaming. All customers in suites, first class, business class will enjoy free and unlimited onboard Wi-Fi alongside PPS Club and KrisFlyer members. The rollout is expected to be completed by the end of 2029. Shaw Theatres has issued refunds to more than 10 moviegoers after the wrong film was played in a Choa Chu Kang cinema on May 1st. The cinema operator says this was due to a rare technical glitch. A patron told Sing Ming Daily News that he bought a ticket for a 10 a.m. screening of Hong Kong crime thriller Cold War 1994 at Shaw Theatres Lot 1. Instead, animated film The Super Mario Galaxy Movie began screening. The scheduled film could not be shown despite attempts to rectify the issue. Affected patrons were also given additional complimentary movie passes for every ticket purchased. Bitcoin rose above $80,000 for the first time in more than 3 months as Asian stocks approached record highs. The cryptocurrency climbed as much as 1.9% this morning to US$80,393, its highest level since January 31st. Other tokens, including Ether, also rose. The rally came as index provider MSCI's Asian equities gauge came close to an all-time high set in February before the Iran war began. Stronger than expected corporate earnings from technology companies last week had kept the sector buoyant. Motorists in Thailand are being warned of major delays after a truck carrying lithium batteries caught fire on a key route into Bangkok. The blaze, which broke out yesterday evening, was difficult to control because of the chemicals involved. Heat from the blaze damaged an expressway, with cracked concrete falling onto the road below. Debris remained on parts of the road this morning, with smoke and intermittent flames still being reported. Officials have closed parts of the main carriageway until further notice for safety reasons. Sentosa is offering a guided tour aimed at shining a spotlight on its biodiversity and conservation efforts as part of its Go Green SG lineup this year. The free tour, run in collaboration with the NEA, will allow participants to learn about the island's unique wildlife. Visitors will also explore special pit stops that can reduce surface temperatures by up to 2 degrees Celsius. They will also learn about sustainable practices such as a wormery that turns the Siloso Beach Resort's food waste into fertilizer. This year's Go Green SG will run from May 11th to June 28th.
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0: Hey there, brand new week, a chance for you to start afresh and make things happen for yourself towards a better week. Okay, stay with us here for a chance to win a $150 voucher from Tea Cottage. All right, first off though, is music by Sugar Ray.

0: 1FM 91.3, Good Times, Greatest Hits, Basom, One in a Million. As far as we know, that's the only big hit for the Swedish singer, whose real name is Stefan Olsson. Quick mention of the prize for this week's Liquid Challenge, of course. It's a matcha bundle worth $150 from Tea Cottage. Okay, that's coming up pretty soon for you to win. You're with Philip Shields Monday afternoon. It is a pleasure to be with you, as always. I hope you're doing fantastic. Keeping well, staying positive. More music to make you feel even better next from Def Leppard and Aretha Franklin after these.
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0: 1FM 91.3, Good Times, Greatest Hits. 38 Special, the band from Florida, who named themselves after a revolver. That's a massive song for them. A big favorite called Second Chance. Now, each Friday between 3 and 4 o'clock on the Sweet Escape, there's a segment that we do called the 60-Minute Music Takeover, where one listener will have a chance to have his or her playlist featured for an hour. So if you want to be that person, send over a list of your favorite songs from the 70s, 80s, 90s, and early 2000s. And if we choose your selection, I'll play on a Friday between 3 and 4 o'clock, okay? First, you got a WhatsApp, 8855-0913. With the keyword takeover, along with your name and, of course, your song list. News headlines coming up, and along with traffic, after that, a 70s throwback hit by Chicago.
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7: These are your news headlines. I'm Carrie Chong. Passengers flying on selected Singapore Airlines flights will soon enjoy better internet connectivity while in the air, starting from the first quarter of 2027. The carrier is introducing Starlink's low Earth orbit satellite-based Wi-Fi service on its long-haul and ultra-long-haul Airbus A350s and A380s. SIA says the upgrade will give travelers seamless connectivity from takeoff to landing for activities such as video streaming. All customers in suites, first class, business class will enjoy free and unlimited onboard Wi-Fi alongside PPS Club and KrisFlyer members. The rollout is expected to be completed by the end of 2029. Shaw Theatres has issued refunds to more than 10 moviegoers after the wrong film was played in a Choa Chu Kang cinema on May 1st. The cinema operator says this was due to a rare technical glitch. A patron told Sin Ming Daily News that he bought a ticket for a 10 a.m. screening of Hong Kong crime thriller Cold War 1994 at Shaw Theatres Lot 1. Instead, animated film The Super Mario Galaxy Movie began screening. The scheduled film could not be shown despite attempts to rectify the issue. Affected patrons were also given additional complimentary movie passes for every ticket purchased. Bitcoin rose above $80,000 for the first time in more than 3 months as Asian stocks approached record highs. The cryptocurrency climbed as much as 1.9% this morning to $80,393, its highest level since January 31st. Other tokens, including Ether, also rose. The rally came as index provider MSCI's Asian equities gauge came close to an all-time high set in February before the Iran war began. Stronger than expected corporate earnings from technology companies last week had kept the sector buoyant. Motorists in Thailand are being warned of major delays after a truck carrying lithium batteries caught fire on a key route into Bangkok. The blaze, which broke out yesterday evening, was difficult to control because of the chemicals involved. Heat from the blaze damaged an expressway, with cracked concrete falling onto the road below. Debris remained on parts of the road this morning, with smoke and intermittent flames still being reported. Officials have closed parts of the main carriageway until further notice for safety reasons. Sentosa is offering a guided tour aimed at shining a spotlight on its biodiversity and conservation efforts as part of its Go Green SG lineup this year. The free tour, run in collaboration with the NEA, will allow participants to learn about the island's unique wildlife. Visitors will also explore special pit stops that can reduce surface temperatures by up to 2 degrees Celsius. They will also learn about sustainable practices, such as a wormery that turns the Siloso Beach Resort's food waste into fertilizer. This year's Go Green SG will run from May 11th to June 28th.
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0: Roadworks on the BKE towards Woodlands. This is after Bukit Panjang Road in Lane 1. Vehicle breakdown on the KJE towards the PIE after Sungai Tengah in Lane 4. And there is an obstacle on the PIE towards Tuas after Upper Jurong Road. Please avoid Lane 1.
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1: All right, it is cloudy, overcast, looks like it's going to rain again. At the moment, it's a high of 32 degrees Celsius.
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1: All right, it's time to play the challenge. And for today, you tell me what these two artists have in common. Here we go.

0: right, so what do you think those two artists have in common? If you know the answer, first in with the right answer wins a matcha bundle worth $150 from Tea Cottage. They are a premium tea wholesaler with over 15 years of expertise, serving the finest ingredients with a focus on health and quality. 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So if you want to win the prize, WhatsApp 8855-0913 now. Of course, you need to know the answer and have a correct answer for me. And best of luck to you. Thanks for making us a part of your day. In the meantime, hope you're having a good time. A news headline's just around the corner. Keep it right here.
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8: These are your news headlines. I'm Carrie Chong. Prime Minister Lawrence Wong has called for stronger business ties between Singapore and New Zealand, urging firms to move faster in a changing global environment. He said countries cannot afford to stand still and must support each other to stay ahead. New Zealand Prime Minister Christopher Luxon, on a visit to Singapore, also called on businesses to act on the conditions created by both governments. He said companies, alongside political and community leaders, play a direct role in delivering outcomes. Mr. Luxon added that while some global forces cannot be controlled, smaller and agile economies like Singapore and New Zealand can still shape results through focus and discipline. A new report has found that software engineers here with AI skills earn higher salaries than those without such expertise. Career platform Nodeflare's latest tech salary report says junior engineers with up to 2 years' experience get a 25% pay bump at the 50th percentile. This group took home $6,000 a month, while those without AI skills earned $4,800. Meanwhile, mid-level software engineers with 2 to 5 years' experience had a 13% higher salary than those without AI skills at $8,000 versus $7,100. Nodeflare says AI fluency is no longer a nice-to-have. Japan Prime Minister Sanae Takaichi says a global oil supply squeeze is having an enormous impact on the Asia-Pacific, as disruptions affect flows through the Strait of Hormuz. She said about a fifth of the world's oil normally passes through the route, with 80% destined for Asia. Speaking after talks with Australia Prime Minister Anthony Albanese, she said both countries will respond with urgency to secure stable energy supplies. Australia is Japan's biggest supplier of liquefied natural gas, while Japan provides about 7% of Australia's diesel. Boeing is set to return to court today over a 737 MAX crash in Ethiopia in a lawsuit brought by the family of an American NGO worker. Ms. Samia Stumo was among 157 people killed in the March 2019 Ethiopian Airlines crash, months after a similar Lion Air disaster. Together, the two crashes claimed 346 lives. Boeing has acknowledged its anti-stall software was involved. Most civil cases have been settled, with remaining trials focused on compensation. In November, a jury awarded about US$29 million to another victim's family. And finally, former Manchester United manager Alex Ferguson was taken to hospital after feeling unwell before United's match against Liverpool yesterday. Sources stress that it was a precautionary move for the 84-year-old. Sir Alex, who managed United for 27 years during a glittering reign, watches the club's games from the director's box. Speaking after United's 3-2 win over their Anfield rivals, head coach Michael Carrick wished his former manager well. He added that he's hopeful Sir Alex will get a good boost after hearing about the result.
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9: Ladies and gentlemen,
0: say goodbye to those post-lunch blues on the Sweet Escape on 1FM. Top of the afternoon, a reminder to break for tea or coffee. And since it looks like it's going to rain, maybe some hot cocoa or Milo, if you're in need of one, especially at this time. All right, have more of the greatest hits on us. Here's one by Joan Jett and the Blackhearts.

0: on FM 91.3, Good Times, Greatest Hits. Katie Lang, Constant Craving. Well, one lucky listener has won a matcha bundle worth $150 from Tea Cottage. That includes ceremonial matcha, barista matcha, and a matcha shaker, among other goodies in the bundle. That person is Leonard Chia. Congratulations to you, Leonard. That's for being first in with the correct answer to the Linkit Challenge. Both the artists, Dido and Madonna, go by a single name as their stage names, and which happen to be their real names, real first names as well. That's the answer I was looking for. Well done to you, Leonard. And you won the prize. You can find Tea Cottage at Suntec City. And also stay tuned as well for the upcoming opening at Vivo City. Those of you who missed out, well, another chance to win tomorrow. Don't worry. Back to the music next with Nina.
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0: Having us on today, it is of course a Monday, May the 4th, be with you, if you know what I mean. Star Wars Day, of course, for those of you who are hardcore Star Wars fans, you'll be celebrating like no other. Anyway, 15th of May, it is a Friday. We're inviting you to join us for the Flying Dutchman's birthday celebrations, because he's turning 70 and the venue will be at Time Zone Orchard Exchange, 7 to 9 p.m. So if you'd like to join us, we will be happy to receive you. But you got to WhatsApp Happy Birthday FD to 8855-0913. And if you are selected, you get to bring along three friends and enjoy unlimited access to most of the games there. 2 hours where you can feel like a kid again. And by the way, WhatsApp as soon as you can, because there are limited slots, like we say. All right. In the meantime, hope you had a wonderful time over the weekend and enjoying your Monday. It is kind of really raining, so we're going to tell you more about that in a bit. After that, we got more music on the way. After news and traffic, it's going to be Dire Straits coming right up.
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7: These are your news headlines. I'm Carrie Chong. Prime Minister Lawrence Wong has called for stronger business ties between Singapore and New Zealand, urging firms to move faster in a changing global environment. He said countries cannot afford to stand still and must support each other to stay ahead. New Zealand Prime Minister Christopher Luxon, on a visit to Singapore, also called on businesses to act on the conditions created by both governments. He said companies, alongside political and community leaders, play a direct role in delivering outcomes. Mr. Luxon added that while some global forces cannot be controlled, smaller and agile economies like Singapore and New Zealand can still shape results through focus and discipline. A new report has found that software engineers here with AI skills earn higher salaries than those without such expertise. Career platform NodeFlare's latest tech salary report says junior engineers with up to 2 years' experience get a 25% pay bump at the 50th percentile. This group took home $6,000 a month, while those without AI skills earned $4,800. Meanwhile, mid-level software engineers with 2 to 5 years' experience had a 13% higher salary than those without AI skills at $8,000 versus $7,100. NodeFlare says AI fluency is no longer a nice-to-have. Japan Prime Minister Sanae Takaichi says a global oil supply squeeze is having an enormous impact on the Asia-Pacific, as disruptions affect flows through the Strait of Hormuz. She said about a fifth of the world's oil normally passes through the route, with 80% destined for Asia. Speaking after talks with Australia Prime Minister Anthony Albanese, she said both countries will respond with urgency to secure stable energy supplies. Australia is Japan's biggest supplier of liquefied natural gas, while Japan provides about 7% of Australia's diesel. Boeing is set to return to court today over a 737 MAX crash in Ethiopia in a lawsuit brought by the family of an American NGO worker. Ms. Samia Stumo was among 157 people killed in the March 2019 Ethiopian Airlines crash, months after a similar Lion Air disaster. Together, the two crashes claimed 346 lives. Boeing has acknowledged its anti-stall software was involved. Most civil cases have been settled, with remaining trials focused on compensation. In November, a jury awarded about US$29 million to another victim's family. And finally, former Manchester United manager Alex Ferguson was taken to hospital after feeling unwell before United's match against Liverpool yesterday. Sources stress that it was a precautionary move for the 84-year-old. Sir Alex, who managed United for 27 years during a glittering reign, watches the club's games from the director's box. Speaking after United's 3-2 win over their Anfield rivals, head coach Michael Carrick wished his former manager well. He added that he's hopeful Sir Alex will get a good boost after hearing about the result.
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0: Alrighty, there's heavy traffic on the PIE towards Tuas, the CTE SLE exit. Also heavy, BKE towards the PIE between Bukit Panjang Road and the KJE. And there are roadworks as well on the KJE towards the PIE after Sungai Tengah.
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0: 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Bananarama, massive retro favorite, especially at clubs and 80s themed parties. I heard a rumor. When I hear rumor, I don't take it at face value. I always need to verify it, otherwise it will stay a rumor. Thanks for having us on. Always a pleasure to have you tuning in to us. After news and traffic, more to look forward to next with Mariah Carey and Nelly.
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4: All right, thundery showers is the forecast for now. And at the moment, high of 32 degrees Celsius. 5, 4, 3, 2, 1.
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0: 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Good times, greatest hits.
1: Yeah. I'm gonna do it like this. All right, let's go.

0: 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Good times, good to see you. Mariah Carey featuring, of course, Jay-Z, Heartbreaker. Time for me to break the rain. And head on out, of course, Carol Smith is next on The Escapade, 4 o'clock onwards. In the meantime, I'm Philip Chu, signing off. Enjoy the rest of your of the wet evening, and I'll catch you tomorrow. Take care.
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9: These are your news headlines. I'm Carrie Chong. More than 2,500 people were caught for possession and use of vaporizers in the first 3 months of 2026. Authorities say just over 2,200 were repeat offenders, while 377 cases involved etomidate vapes, also known as K-pods. More than 36,000 devices and components were seized at checkpoints, alongside 24 smuggling cases. 13 sellers and 11 smugglers were prosecuted, while 10 people were fined for posting vaping content online. 4 people were also charged under the Misuse of Drugs Act for allegedly trafficking K-pods. 3 foreign nationals will be charged over 2 shop theft cases at Changi Airport in April. In the first case, a 60-year-old man allegedly took sunglasses worth $750 from a Terminal 1 transit store. Police found him with items including cans of tea valued at $70. In the second case, 2 women allegedly took jewelry worth over $2,500 from a Terminal 3 store along with other items. All were arrested before leaving Singapore and the items were recovered. If convicted, each faces up to 7 years jail, a fine, or both. members of the public can help shape proposed laws governing autonomous vehicles on Singapore's roads, including on accident compensation. This is part of a public consultation that the Transport Ministry says will assure the public of the safety of driverless vehicles and provide legal clarity in how businesses operate. The consultation, which begins today, will focus on four areas: the responsibility of key players that deploy AVs, compensation and insurance, data management and cybersecurity, and liability issues. Those who want to take part in the public consultation, which runs until June 30th, can submit their views through go.gov.sg/AV Public Consult. In India, energy disruptions linked to the war in Iran are threatening up to 1 million livelihoods in the district of Firozabad in Uttar Pradesh. Firozabad specializes in glass making and accounts for about 70% of India's glass output. Its hundreds of small and mid-sized firms generate over US $1 billion a year, including US $200 million in exports. But since the US-Iran war, glass making factories reliant on imported natural gas from the Persian Gulf are cutting output after supplies dropped about 20%. Fuel prices have also risen about 30%. Some producers have scaled back production by up to 40%. In Indonesia, malaria cases hit a record high in 2025, driven mainly by population mobility and climate change that have hampered elimination efforts. There were 706,000 malaria cases across the archipelago last year, a sharp rise from 543,000 in 2024. While 80% of Indonesia's regencies are malaria-free, the disease remains rampant in the easternmost regions. More than 95% of all cases were found in six provinces across Papua. The region's topography, with vast forested areas where local communities live and work, makes it hard for health authorities to reach them.
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14: Hey, good afternoon and happy Monday. It is wet, wet, wet out there, and hopefully you are enjoying a nice warm cup of something this afternoon. Keep the radio on, Carol, with you all the way to 8 o'clock, battling a little bit of a sleep coma with my colleague Kenneth from The Peak Magazine. We just got back from a brilliant Peranakan lunch. Let us tell you all about it in just a few. Very yummy stuff. You don't want to miss this. Also, if you've got a sweet tooth, you love your brownies, hang tight, because we've got a Crunchy Melts gift bundle worth $150, and in there you'll find some yummy brownies, cookies, and more. And we're talking about the rich, fudgy kind of brownies, my favorite. Plus, we've also got vouchers worth $150, courtesy of Better Vision, so that you can pick up some new glasses or sunglasses. Tell you more about it in just a while as well, okay? Meanwhile, let's get things going with Heart, All I Wanna Do, right here on One.

0: Bublé and Zoe here on Wet FM 91.3. Good afternoon, Carol, with you on a wet Monday. Hopefully it's going well. Joined by my colleague Kenneth from The Peak Magazine. We're live on Facebook, by the way. Come join us there. Have a little chit-chat about your favorite Peranakan places to dine at. Oh my gosh, did we just come from a gorgeous meal, Kenneth, at the Peranakan Club?
1: What a way to start off Monday, right?
0: I know, with Buah Kalua. And the best part is Buah Kalua for a cause.
1: Oh yes, yes. Very interesting, very unexpected too.
0: I know. So let's tell our friends about the Peranakan Club, how it all came about. It's actually the sister restaurant of another restaurant.
1: Yeah. So the Peranakan Club is a new old school restaurant at Orchard Towers. It opened in February this year, and it's a restaurant meet museum gallery,
0: yes,
1: meet bar. It's like, it has six different concepts all under one roof.
0: If you look at pictures of this place, and it's been going around on Instagram or social media quite a lot, it looks like a very familiar place. So sometimes when I mention the Peranakan Club to my friends, they're like, oh yeah, I've been there. I'm like, you couldn't have been there. It only opened in February. And they're like, oh, but it looks so old school.
1: It is.
0: That's the beauty of this place. It feels familiar.
1: Yeah.
0: The owner, we met him, Raymond Koo, such a joy to chat with. Such a lovely man who's got a huge heart, by the way, for the community.
1: Yeah, and I think he also decorated the restaurant by himself. And if you go into the dining room, it looks nothing like any restaurant in Singapore. The entire space explodes with flowers.
0: Mm.
1: There is like art everywhere, jewelry adorning the wallpapers. It's a lot for the senses.
0: Yeah.
1: Once you step in, right? Yeah, to be honest, a little overwhelmed by the whole explosion of flowers.
0: Mm.
1: But I mean, it's something fun. Yeah. I mean, you've never seen local culture celebrated like this from head to toe.
0: Exactly. Even the music, even the playlist was specially curated.
1: Burung Kakatua,
0: Oh my gosh, I loved it. Loved every moment in there. And he was inspired by his grandma as well in this space. When you look up, there'll be flowers in the ceiling.
1: Yeah.
0: In every room that you go to, there's a different theme, and it's just nice to see that, you know, the Peranakan culture is so alive and kicking, and of course that translates to the food as well. Very much alive and on fire. I love it.
1: I know. So Raymond told us how he got these recipes from his grandmother and godma, and he's a self-taught chef, so basically he learned by trial and error, tasting food and asking how his grandma and godma would taste like, and that's how he accumulated this wealth of recipes that we had.
0: So very traditional Ngoh Hiang. I love it.
1: There
0: was also dry laksa.
1: Oh yes, yes,
0: which was full of flavor. My gosh, I was very blown away by that.
1: I think Raymond was telling us how it's down to the rempa, right? How it's down to the curry. Because usually dry curry can be quite a bit mild.
0: Yeah, and dry. Yeah. But this was none of that.
1: Yeah.
0: Usually the noodles feels very dry. And also the Buah Kalua blew me away.
1: Yeah,
0: the chicken was very tender, not too spicy.
1: Yeah.
0: And then of course you got the Buah Kalua nut as well.
1: Yes, yes. I think the Buah Kalua to me, was quite the highlight. Yeah, because I think it was similar for a few hours, till the entire the chicken meat is soft, tender, and of course that coating of the pungent yet earthy Buah Kalua, the Indonesian black
0: gold
1: nut. Yes,
0: yeah,
1: and we could dig out. Yeah, there were little spoons, antique-like spoons, so you could just dig in and sort of savor it. And the more I taste it, it really tastes like dark chocolate.
0: It does.
1: Yeah, so I'm like, this is really quite fascinating. It's pungent, earthy, and I just slather it over my piece of chicken.
0: There were also some unusual dishes that we tried. You said that these dishes were hard to find in some restaurants.
1: Yes,
0: what were they?
1: So one of them is the kacang botol kerabu, which translates to winged bean salad. So it's zingy and it has a squeeze. I mean, there's calamansi on it, so it's slightly sour. And to top it off, it's chinchalok. So it has that bit of funkiness to end off each of the each spoonful of the salad.
0: It was crunchy and light. I don't usually enjoy my greens and my salads, but this one I really enjoy.
1: Yeah, I guess in between the laksa, in between the Buah Kalua,
0: it served as a palate cleanser.
1: I really enjoyed that crunch. That, you know, it's sort of like juicy, it's crunchy, and it's in between all this very rich and some heavy dishes on the Peranakan menu. Yeah, I also like the itik tim, the soups that we had. Ooh. And Ria and Raymond had a sort of a special surprise for us. Was it served with a little shot of brandy? I think it's something. I think it's something that Peranakan families used to do. Just put a little bit for that extra kick to give and to present a more depth of flavor. In their soup. So it really transformed the entire dish. And I think I was drinking my itik tim soup, so it was slightly sour because it absorbed the sourness from the mustard greens.
0: Yeah.
1: But when you add in, it becomes more rich.
0: Yeah.
1: And it's slightly different dimension. It really transformed the taste of the soup.
0: I feel blessed that Raymond himself was there. He's the owner, of course. And you know, he's sharing his culture, he's sharing the cuisines, he's sharing these recipes. So it felt like a very at home kind of moment, almost as if we were in his dining room or his grandma's dining room.
1: It is. And
0: hearing
1: the
0: stories. Yeah,
1: Carol,
0: the staff were beautiful.
1: Yeah, they're just this nice mild-mannered uncles, and they're just so fun to talk to.
0: Farik and Tina, they are your go-to people.
1: Yeah, which also ties into the social enterprise bit, right? Mm. Because Raymond was sharing with us how the restaurant is actually a social enterprise.
0: That's right, of the sister restaurant over in Lengkok Bahru, the Peranakan. Mm. We'll tell you more about the social arm of this restaurant online. So head on over to facebook.com/1FM913 and we'll be back with more in just a bit.
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0: Jenny Rabbit. He's not alone because we all love a rainy night, don't we? 4:22 on a Monday afternoon. How's it going? Carol with you at the start of the brand new week that leads into Mother's Day, joined by my colleague from the Peak magazine, Kenneth Goh. Now, talking about Mother's Day, we were just at the Peranakan Club enjoying a beautiful Peranakan meal. I would say that many of the dishes there are pretty on point.
1: Yeah,
0: traditional Peranakan flavors.
1: These are like old school recipes from bibiks and nonyas. That the owner learned from his grandma and godma. So pretty much authentic and pretty much passed down.
0: Someone is asking me for the location of the Peranakan. This one is at Lengkok Bahru. So just across from the Enabling Village in Bukit Merah, if you know where that is, Lengkok Bahru area. And the Peranakan Club is on level 2 of Orchard Towers. But when you step inside, there's this familiarity about the place. It just feels pretty old school. It feels like, I've been here before, haven't I?
1: it's pretty nostalgic. And a point to add, it's the new and improved Orchard Towers,
0: Yes, that's right. Yes. They've cleaned up the place, so 90% of it, I think, new tenants already. All right, so one thing that the Peranakan Club is doing in the lead up to Mother's Day is something pretty fun.
1: Yeah, and we just found out from Raymond just now is that they're doing an afternoon tea that's centered around kuehs, over 30 types of kuehs.
0: Oh my gosh.
1: And there's main course, and on Saturdays in the month of May, there'll be a live band.
0: Mm-hmm.
1: And a dance.
0: Yeah, dancing. You can joget, you know, your familiar local tunes, of course, that you grew up listening to, perhaps with your grandma or your mom. 30 kuehs blows my mind. Like, I can only name, like, maybe 5. Kuih salat, onde onde, kuih kosui, what else?
1: Ang kuih. Kuih ambong.
0: I can 30, only name 5. Yeah. But there are 30 over?
1: 30
0: what?
1: Over. So, I think this will, if you love your kuih, I'm sure most moms will love their kuih. Yeah, it would be a great treat for mom this Mother's Day, which is on this Sunday, actually. So it's pretty...
0: Make room for kuih this Mother's Day.
1: Yeah, make kuih,
0: Okay, so that is our splurge. Well, it's not really a splurge, but, you know, it's quite affordable. The Peranakan Club
1: actually,
0: and the Peranakan, I would say. But one more traditional Peranakan dining venue is something that you can find in Joo Chiat.
1: Yes.
0: Tell us about this.
1: Yeah, so one of Singapore's oldest Peranakan restaurants is called Guan Ho Soon. So it was founded in 1953, started then, and surprise, it wasn't started by a Peranakan family. So it was actually started by a Hainanese chef.
0: Right.
1: So back in those days, the Hainanese would actually work for these rich Peranakan households.
0: Mm.
1: And one of them was the founder of this restaurant that learned these recipes from Peranakan families.
0: Wow.
1: And he has passed them on now to his granddaughter Jenny, who is taking it on to the new generation and serving these traditional dishes over there.
0: What's the highlight

0: of this place?
1: So you know, for Peranakan food, you can't really escape buah keluak.
0: Mm.
1: So for me, it's
0: really
1: I'm back is always the ayam buah keluak, but they do it in a different style. So over here, they stuff it with minced fish, minced pork in it. They slather it with more of this black nut paste, and it's just so earthy, pungent. Yeah, it's something that I really enjoy over just white rice, you know, just buah keluak, the gravy of it, and white rice. So this is just it really hit the spot for me over there. And you know, whenever I'm at a Peranakan place, I always order the nonya chap chai.
0: Yeah,
1: you need your veg somehow, and some right. So it's always I'm pretty boring, a boring person when it comes to ordering Peranakan food. It's always the classics, chap chai and buah keluak.
0: That's how you know it's the barometer for whether or not the restaurant is good, right? In terms of its Peranakan dishes, you have to go for the buah keluak and chap chai. Then you know how it fares against the other Peranakan places.
1: Yeah, you know, I just love how it's just so much flavor packed in Napa cabbage, which is such a humble ingredient. The striped shrimp, black fungus, mushrooms, taochio, and so it's always these two at Guan Ho Sun, and it's pretty it's a nostalgic restaurant to go into. It looks pretty much no frills, old school, food's good.
0: Okay, that's our urge recommendation. And of course, one that you might have heard of is Mako Tek Neo over at Tolok Blangah.
1: This was actually
0: across the road from my old flat, right? And I was so lucky that it was so nearby. And so I would order the buah keluak and the chap chai, same as you. So they are, they're very easy, very accessible, you know, no frills, you know, limited dining spaces in their restaurant. But, you know, I think it's great for takeaway. They've got a lot of takeaway sets as well. You can find out more about what they have in store for Mother's Day at takenew.com. One more recommendation, which is a splurge recommendation for me, is Po at the Warehouse. I was telling you about this
1: a couple
0: of weeks ago.
1: Okay.
0: The way they do their buah keluak is very simple. You know, it's a paste, but they've added some sambal, so it's a little bit spicy. And it comes with prawns instead. And the prawns are jumbo prawns, super fresh. It's unlike any other buah keluak dish I've ever had. Because most of the time, there's a bit of a curry, a bit of a gravy. So this one was a bit more paste-like rather than gravy or curry-like.
1: Okay.
0: It's a bit of a game changer. I really loved it. In fact, I dream about it. That to me is my new
1: buah keluak and prawns.
0: My new gold standard when it comes to buah keluak.
1: Oh, lovely.
0: So this is Po at the Warehouse. Go try it out.
1: Yeah, I'll add it to my list of restaurants to try out.
0: But in the meantime, Gavin is very excited about the over 30 varieties of kuih. So this is in the month of May, every Saturday at the Peranakan Club. Bring your mom. There's going to be dancing, live band, kuih, main dishes. You want whatever you can have as well.
1: My goodness.
0: $68, if I'm not wrong.
1: Yes. Something to bring mom to for a treat.
0: Yeah.
1: If she loves dancing and kuih.
0: Sounds like a party in May.
1: Yeah.
0: All right. May the 4th be with you, by the way.
1: Oh, yes. Happy May the 4th day.
0: Yeah. Yes, happy Star Wars Day. So thank you so much, Kenneth. Where can we find out more about your articles?
1: Right, so join, follow The Peak at The Peak SG on Instagram or thepeakmagazine.com.sg for our online stories.
0: All right, thank you so much. We will catch you really soon. Meanwhile, enjoy this one. It's Paul Simon. You can call me Al right here on 1.

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3: These are your news headlines. I'm Carrie Chong. More than 2,500 people were caught for possession and use of vaporizers in the first 3 months of 2026. Authorities say just over 2,200 were repeat offenders, while 377 cases involved etomidate vapes, also known as K-pods. More than 36,000 devices and components were seized at checkpoints, alongside 24 smuggling cases. 13 sellers and 11 smugglers were prosecuted, while 10 people were fined for posting vaping content online. 4 people were also charged under the Misuse of Drugs Act for allegedly trafficking K-pods. 3 foreign nationals will be charged over 2 shop theft cases at Changi Airport in April. In the first case, a 60-year-old man allegedly took sunglasses worth $750 from a Terminal 1 transit store. Police found him with items including cans of tea valued at $70. In the second case, 2 women allegedly took jewelry worth over $2,500 from a Terminal 3 store along with other items. All were arrested before leaving Singapore and the items were recovered. If convicted, each faces up to 7 years jail, a fine, or both. Members of the public can help shape proposed laws governing autonomous vehicles on Singapore's roads, including on accident compensation. This is part of a public consultation that the Transport Ministry says will assure the public of the safety of driverless vehicles and provide legal clarity in how businesses operate. The consultation, which begins today, will focus on 4 areas: the responsibility of key players that deploy AVs, compensation and insurance, data management and cybersecurity, and liability issues. Those who want to take part in the public consultation, which runs until June 30th, can submit their views through go.gov.sg/AV public consult. In India, energy disruptions linked to the war in Iran are threatening up to 1 million livelihoods in the district of Firozabad in Uttar Pradesh. Firozabad specializes in glass making and accounts for about 70% of India's glass output. Its hundreds of small and mid-sized firms generate over US $1 billion a year, including US $200 million in exports. But since the US-Iran war, glass-making factories reliant on imported natural gas from the Persian Gulf are cutting output after supplies dropped about 20%. Fuel prices have also risen about 30%. Some producers have scaled back production by up to 40%. In Indonesia, malaria cases hit a record high in 2025, driven mainly by population mobility and climate change that have hampered elimination efforts. There were 706,000 malaria cases across the archipelago last year, a sharp rise from 543,000 in 2024. While 80% of Indonesia's regencies are malaria-free, the disease remains rampant in the easternmost regions. More than 95% of all cases were found in 6 provinces across Papua. The region's topography, with vast forested areas where local communities live and work, makes it hard for health authorities to reach them.
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4: Look out for an accident on the BKE towards Woodlands after Dairy Farm Road. Avoid Lane 1. On the CTE towards AYE, there's been an accident after Moulmein Road. Avoid Lane 5. KJE towards the PIE, we've got a breakdown after PIE Changi. And on the TPE towards the SLE, there is a breakdown at the SLE BKE exit. That's all I have for you. Do be patient as you drive. And if you do come across an incident, do WhatsApp us when it's safe. 8855-0913.
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0: That's another throwback on 1FM 91.3. 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

0: Hot FM 91.3, Good Times Greatest Hits, Boy Meets Girl, and Waiting for a Star to Fall. And speaking of which, happy Star Wars Day. This is something you look forward to every May the 4th. Yes, May the 4th be with you indeed. And for all the Star Wars fans, if you love Star Wars merch, especially limited edition stuff, you might want to head on over to the Disney Store pop-up experience happening at Great World City, because you can check out very exclusive Star Wars merchandise. You can snap pictures with the Stormtrooper figurine and also catch a sneak peek of the Mandalorian and Grogu trailer if you haven't already seen that one. Oh my gosh, I loved it. I saw the trailer and it gave me goosebumps because I feel like it's so in line with the original Star Wars series. Gave me all the feels. I do believe that's online on YouTube as well. But hey, why not go and immerse yourself in some Star Wars vibes over at Great World City? It's now on to the 17th of May, by the way, at the Atrium Level 1, and pick up some exclusive merch while you're there.
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0: Thundery showers over many areas. Temperatures are currently at 30 degrees Celsius.
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0: 1FM 91.3, Patrice Rushen and Forget Me Nots, which is a very familiar tune, which you hear in Men in Black by Will Smith as well. 5 p.m. on a Monday evening. How's it going? Carol with you as you get ready to wrap things up at work and head on home. Yes. Meanwhile, let's have a little fun in drive time trivia, shall we? Now, according to a survey, we stopped doing this at the age of 46. What do you reckon that is? Listening to new music? Was it exercising for some people or stepping on a weighing scale? What do you reckon? Okay, have a little think and get in touch. We stopped doing this at the age of 46. All right, let me know your thoughts. And meanwhile, do stay. Coming up shortly, a quick check on news and traffic.
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0: Look out for an accident on Moulmein Road towards Upper Thompson Road after the CTE. Avoid lanes 3 and 4. On the BKE towards Woodlands, there's been an accident after Dairy Farm Road. Avoid lane 1. KJE towards BIE, there is a breakdown after PIE Changi. And on the AYE towards the MCE, a breakdown at Keppel Road entrance. Do drive safe.
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8: These are your news headlines. I'm Carrie Chong. Singapore has launched its largest parenting trial conducted by experts from various institutions, including NUS, A-STAR, and KK Women's and Children's Hospital. 624 families will be recruited this month to study how caregiving affects children's development. Known as the Loving Study, it will use home-based video feedback to guide parents on responding to children's behavior. Researchers say this approach is linked to better emotional, cognitive, and physical health and may lower obesity risk. Participants from lower-income households will be assigned to one of three groups, including video coaching, guided learning, or online education. Nearly 2,600 people were caught for possession and use of vaporizers in the first 3 months of 2026. Authorities say more than 85% were repeat offenders, while 377 cases involved etomidate vapes, also known as K-pods. More than 36,000 devices and components were seized at checkpoints, alongside 24 smuggling cases. 13 sellers and 11 smugglers were prosecuted, while 10 people were fined for posting vaping content online. 4 people were also charged under the Misuse of Drugs Act for allegedly trafficking K-pods. Passengers flying on selected Singapore Airlines flights will enjoy better internet connectivity from the first quarter of 2027. SIA is introducing Starlink's low Earth orbit satellite-based Wi-Fi service on its long-haul and ultra-long-haul Airbus A350s and A380s. It says the upgrade will give travelers seamless connectivity from takeoff to landing for activities such as video streaming. All customers in suites, first class, business class will enjoy free and unlimited onboard Wi-Fi alongside PPS Club and KrisFlyer members. The rollout is expected to be completed by the end of 2029. Dubai International Airport reported a 66% drop in passenger numbers in March as the war in Iran disrupted air traffic across the Middle East. First quarter traffic fell 21% year-on-year to 2.5 million passengers. The airport shut several times due to nearby drone incidents. India remained the largest market with 2.5 million travellers, followed by Saudi Arabia, Britain and Pakistan. London was the busiest destination city with 752,000 passengers, ahead of Mumbai and Jeddah. And finally, Shaw Theatres has issued refunds to more than 10 moviegoers after its Lot 1 cinema in Choa Chu Kang played the wrong film on May 1st. The cinema operator says this was due to a rare technical glitch. A patron told Sing Ming Daily News that he bought a ticket for a 10 a.m. screening of Hong Kong crime thriller Cold War 1994. Instead, the animated film, The Super Mario Galaxy Movie, began screening. The scheduled film could not be shown despite efforts to rectify the issue. Affected patrons were also given additional complimentary movie passes for every ticket purchased.
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12: Good evening, Carol with you on Star Wars Day. Hope you're having a little fun with that one, yeah? Meanwhile, do stay coming your way this hour. If you love your brownies, I've got a brownie bundle worth over $150 up for grabs, courtesy of Crunchy Melts. Tell you how to win in just a bit. Meanwhile, how'd you go at today's Draft Time Trivia question? We stopped doing this at the age of 46. Fai says, I stopped caring what happens when I don't listen to the wifey. Oh dear, I worry for your lifey. Also, we had a guess for stop eating buffets. You know what? That's a really good one. Yeah, after like 35, you're like, I don't have the metabolism for a buffet anymore. So that's a really great guess, but not quite what we're looking for, okay? So have another think and get in touch. 8855-0913 on WhatsApp. At the age of 46, we stop doing this. Meanwhile, let's get things going with the Bangles. Walk like an Egyptian.

0: Mac Morrison and Return of the Mac. Taking us to about 5:17 on this Monday. And yes, hopefully you two are on your way home. Yes, returning to a nice, warm, lovely meal this Monday. Carol with you all the way till 8 o'clock. And earlier on, I asked you this. According to a survey, we stopped doing this at the age of 46. Some interesting guesses came through. Derek is going with, we don't use hair gel anymore. Okay. And then we also had guesses for, we stopped partying at the age of 46. Wow, really? I think I stopped way earlier than that. But I know a lot of people who still love going out and having a nice little dance. And then Jared got in touch to say, we stopped going to the cinema, or do we stop caring about hurting other people's feelings for doing something silly? And Gavin is going with, we stop caring about what people think about how we dress. Okay, if you guess something along the lines of, we stop worrying about what other people think, well, you are absolutely spot on. According to a survey, that's when, you know, most people stop caring about the world and what it has to say about us, which is kind of liberating, right? You know, when you're younger, like, oh, can I wear this out? Are people going to judge me? Can I wear my hair this way? So many things to think about. And at 46, finally, we can relax into our own skin. In fact, the same survey found that most adults don't feel comfortable in their own skin until we turn about 42. Okay, so if that is you, yes! What a feeling, huh? All right, stay with us. Coming up shortly, going to give you that chance to win a brownie bundle courtesy of Crunchy Melts. It's worth over $150. I'll tell you more in just a little bit.
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2: Look out for an accident on Moulmein Road towards Upper Thompson Road after the CTE. You want to avoid Lane 4. AYE towards CMCE, there's a breakdown at Keppel Road entrance. And on the KJE towards the PIE, a vehicle breakdown after PIE Changi. Do drive safe.
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0: on FM 91.3, Lena Marlin and Sitting Down Here, which was what a lady in Singapore was supposed to be doing on the upper deck of a double-decker bus. However, she was instead perched on the ledge in front of the bus while playing the guitar and singing for the other commuters. Halfway through, the bus driver actually comes up and tells her, "I'm sorry, ma'am, you have to sit down." So she moves to the front seat, but she continues entertaining everyone on the bus anyway. So some netizens found it very entertaining, you know, and others were like, can we please have some peace and quiet? So we'd like to hear from you this evening. Should public transport be a quiet zone, or is a little spontaneity okay? Like, if someone starts singing on your commute, on the bus or the MRT, are you enjoying the free concert or silently hoping, please stop? And be honest, what is the most annoying thing you've experienced on a bus or train? Let me know, 88550913, which team you're on. Are you team let people have fun, or team please, I just want a quiet ride home? Now, for chiming in today, you stand to win a Crunchy Melts gift bundle worth over $150. And in there, you'll find a Cookie Crunch brownie, a small Oreo crunch brownie, as well as the Melts collection, three flavors of cookies. And it's all worth over $150. They're so well known for their rich, fudgy brownies, just the kind I like, with a signature crunchy top and gooey center. Others for chiming in on our topic today. Okay, so let me know your thoughts. 88550913 on WhatsApp.
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5: These are your news headlines. I'm Kerry Chong. Singapore has launched its largest parenting trial conducted by experts from various institutions, including NUS, A-STAR, and KK Women's and Children's Hospital. 624 families will be recruited this month to study how caregiving affects children's development. Known as the Loving Study, it will use home-based video feedback to guide parents on responding to children's behavior. Researchers say this approach is linked to better emotional, cognitive, and physical health and may lower obesity risk. Participants from lower-income households will be assigned to one of three groups, including video coaching, guided learning, or online education. Nearly 2,600 people were caught for possession and use of vaporizers in the first 3 months of 2026. Authorities say more than 85% were repeat offenders, while 377 cases involved etomidate vapes, also known as K-pods. More than 36,000 devices and components were seized at checkpoints, alongside 24 smuggling cases. 13 sellers and 11 smugglers were prosecuted, while 10 people were fined for posting vaping content online. 4 people were also charged under the Misuse of Drugs Act for allegedly trafficking K-pods. Passengers flying on selected Singapore Airlines flights will enjoy better internet connectivity from the first quarter of 2027. SIA is introducing Starlink's low Earth orbit satellite-based Wi-Fi service on its long-haul and ultra-long-haul Airbus A350s and A380s. It says the upgrade will give travelers seamless connectivity from takeoff to landing for activities such as video streaming. All customers in suites, first class, business class will enjoy free and unlimited onboard Wi-Fi alongside PPS Club and KrisFlyer members. The rollout is expected to be completed by the end of 2029. Dubai International Airport reported a 66% drop in passenger numbers in March as the war in Iran disrupted air traffic across the Middle East. First quarter traffic fell 21% year-on-year to 2.5 million passengers. The airport shut several times due to nearby drone incidents. India remained the largest market with 2.5 million travellers, followed by Saudi Arabia, Britain and Pakistan. London was the busiest destination city with 752,000 passengers, ahead of Mumbai and Jeddah. And finally, Shaw Theatres has issued refunds to more than 10 moviegoers after its Lot 1 cinema in Choa Chu Kang played the wrong film on May 1st. The cinema operator says this was due to a rare technical glitch. A patron told Sing Ming Daily News that he bought a ticket for a 10 a.m. screening of Hong Kong crime thriller Cold War 1994. Instead, the animated film, The Super Mario Galaxy Movie, began screening. The scheduled film could not be shown despite efforts to rectify the issue. Affected patrons were also given additional complimentary movie passes for every ticket purchased.
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6: On Maumee Road towards Upper Thomson, look out for an accident after the CTE. You want to avoid lane 4. On the AYE towards the MCE, look out for a breakdown at Keppel Road entrance. ECP towards Changi, heavy traffic between PIE and Bayshore Road. And on the AYE towards Tuas, heavy traffic at Clementi Avenue 6 exit. Do drive safe.
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0: Coast Traveler and Run Around here on 1FM 91.3. So we're going to wait if you're traveling on the bus or the MRT and someone starts singing on your commute, are you going to be enjoying the free concert or are you silently hoping, please stop because I just want a quiet ride home? We are hearing from our lovely listeners like Andy who says, I am team, please be quiet for sure. I think I can still bear noisy people, but those who have BO, oh my gosh, please help me. There is nowhere to run until the doors open. And then we hear from Victor who says, there's a place for everything, so please don't do useless stuff at an area where it's not mandated, okay? And Charmaine says, I super cannot stand loud phones blasting and people speaking loudly, especially when you want some rest during the long ride home. I will definitely welcome the silence rule, like the one that they've implemented in Japan. Okay, that's a good point. You know, I sometimes wonder if we could do with a silent carriage as well. All right, not too late for you to chime in. 8855-0913 on WhatsApp could lead you to a cool prize from Crunchy Melt, some fudgy brownies coming your way, all worth over $150.
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7: Thundery showers over many areas. Temperatures are currently at 30 degrees Celsius.
3: 1FM traffic.
7: On a road, look out for an accident on Moulmein Road towards Upper Thompson Road after the CTE. Avoid Lane 4. AYE towards the MCE, a vehicle breakdown at Keppel Road entrance. And on the AYE towards Tuas, we've got heavy traffic at Clementi Avenue 6 exit. Do drive safe.
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0: Michael Jackson and Remember the Time here on 1FM 91.3. Good evening, 5:54 on a Monday. All right, so this woman was spotted singing on a bus and some people found it entertaining. Other people were like, please, can we have some peace and quiet? And today we're hearing from you. Should public transport be a quiet zone or is a little spontaneity okay? We hear from Gabriel.
1: Hi, Carol. I think it's quite difficult to make spontaneity something that everyone can enjoy and appreciate. I think it most likely may come across as a bit attention-seeking or, you know, being a nuisance. But if someone can pull it off, then yeah, I'm on their side. Otherwise, I'm team quiet ride.
0: Okay, fair enough. You know, you make a good point about sometimes it's all about the attention, especially when you see someone, you know, okay, wow, they're so good, they're singing, and then in a corner is someone filming them, you know, it's their friend and they're going to post it to social media. Then I feel a bit cheated because why don't entertain me for the pure sake of entertainment? I don't want to be, you know, just a number that goes to your likes, right? We also hear from Jay who says, hi, Carol. I'd say I prefer silence, but I've learned not to be too strict about it. Silence is already a luxury with my two boys at home, so the MRT sometimes feels like a mini retreat. But commuting on the MRT is a bit like life. Every now and then, a small, unexpected moment pops up and somehow makes the whole ride feel lighter, brighter, and a little more fun. Oh, I love the approach there. Thank you so much. Jess says, I just want some peace and quiet. After trips in Japan where they respect people's peace and space, I wonder if Singapore can be the same. There will also be lesser unhappiness and quarrels with recent cases of people fighting and quarreling in public transport as well. Okay. Tay is saying it really depends on my mood. Some days I just want a quiet ride. Other days I don't mind a bit of live entertainment. That said, if the performance is genuinely good, respect where it's due. The real challenge is when confidence is high, but talent is not. Unless it is hilariously bad like William Hung on American Idol, then okay, at least it is memorable. Otherwise, maybe a bit more practice first. Okay, good point. Hey, not too late for you to let me know your thoughts on this. Would you want a quiet ride or is a bit of a live concert, some spontaneous music okay for you? And of course, for chiming in today, you stand to win a gorgeous Crunchy Melts gift bundle full of rich fudgy brownies and cookies, all worth over $150. Let me know your thoughts, all right? 855-0913 on WhatsApp. Meanwhile, it's a little Maroon 5 and This Love right here on The Escapade. Good evening.

0: live on a Monday evening right here on The Escapade. All right, so singing on public transport, bus, MRT, love it or leave it. We got a voice note from Dr. Dan.
1: Hey, Carol, I must say with all sincerity that I am on team shut the heck up on the ride. I mean, a ride is not just a means to physically get from one point to another. It is a time for one to transition, right, from one road to another, to reboot the mind. For example, from a worker to a parent or a spouse. So the quiet is very, very much needed. Least or long, just keep it quiet on the ride. Thank you.
0: I love that. You know, about some deep thoughts there about how that ride is for you to transition from one role to another. I love it. It helps reset the brain. Good point, Dr. Dan. Let me give you some amazing claps for that one. Bonderous stuff. Also, we hear from KL who says, I have only one response to that. Silence is golden. Let's keep it that way on public transport. So the only thing I want to hear perform is that song, Silence is Golden. And he says, on public transport, I paid for a ride, not getting front row tickets to an out-of-tune, unplanned concert. Oof! And we also hear from YY who says, if the person can sing well, why not? Music to our ears after a long day, we don't have to listen to our Spotify. However, if the person can't sing well, that will really spoil our moods, right? I'll pretty much get very angry on my ride home, and we don't want that. Okay. All right, so thank you everyone for chiming in this evening. I want to say a big congratulations to Gabriel, who got in touch with his voice note earlier to say that, you know, it's quite difficult to make spontaneity something that everyone can enjoy and appreciate, and it comes across as attention-seeking or even a nuisance. But if someone can pull it off, then I'm on their side. Otherwise, team quiet ride, please. Okay, thank you so much for that voice note. I'm sending you that Crunchy Melts gift bundle of Fudgy Brownie cookies and brownies worth over $150. And of course, a big thank you to everyone who got in touch as well. Now, special mention to Sharon, who says, I was still in secondary school when a group of four girls gathered. We tended to be rather noisy and not mindful of other people. So one day, I'm with my friends, right? The group of us, all four of us, were on the upper deck and singing because of the school performance coming up. We were practicing. This auntie came up to us, slapped me across the face. I was left in a daze, and she shouted, can't you behave in public? Being a grown-up now, I can see that behavior as being a nuisance. However, sometimes I also wish I could slap that someone when they make so much noise. Oh dear. Please don't. Please don't do that. Different time and era now, okay? But your birthday, huh? Can I slap? Oh, who is this lady? Don't give her brownie. All right, stay with us. Coming up shortly, a quick check on news and traffic, and then back with another cool prize from Better Vision worth $150.
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10: These are your news headlines. I'm Carrie Chong. Labour Chief Ng Chee Meng will ask Parliament tomorrow to affirm that Singapore must avoid jobless growth as artificial intelligence reshapes the economy. He is set to move a motion calling for growth to remain inclusive, with support for workers and businesses to seize new opportunities. It follows commitments made at the May Day rally, where Prime Minister Lawrence Wong said the government will protect every worker as industries are disrupted. Mr. Ng will also outline plans by the NTUC to support workers through the transition. Separately, Parliament will also review school bullying. Grab users in Singapore can now book cross-border taxis to Johor through the Grab app. The rides will be available from anywhere on the island. Trips must be booked at least 12 hours in advance, with destinations including Johor Bahru, Iskandar Putri, Kulai and Senai. A trip from Brattle to Johor Bahru was priced at around $11 for a 9 a.m. ride and just over $100 at 2 p.m. after a 20% discount. Payments are cashless, with foreign card fees of 3% and wallet charges of 2%. Singapore-registered taxis can pick up island-wide, but only Malaysia-registered vehicles can pick up within Johor. In world news, Iran's military has warned U.S. forces not to enter the Strait of Hormuz, saying it would respond harshly to any move into the waterway. The warning came after President Donald Trump said the U.S. would help guide ships stranded in the Gulf with some running low on food and supplies. U.S. Central Command said 15,000 personnel and more than 100 aircraft, along with warships and drones, would support the effort. The International Maritime Organization says hundreds of ships and up to 20,000 seafarers are unable to transit the strait. A tanker also reported being hit by projectiles, with all crew safe. Meanwhile, the United States has evacuated 22 crew members from an Iranian container vessel to Pakistan. According to the U.S., the Iranian-flagged Tuska was seized by U.S. forces last month off Chabahar Port after the crew failed to comply with warnings. Pakistan's foreign ministry says the crew will be handed over to Iranian authorities later on today, while the vessel will be moved to Pakistani waters for repairs before being returned to its owners. Iran condemned the seizure as unlawful and demanded the release of the ship and its crew. A 32-year-old climber was found dead about 800 metres from the base of Gunung Lambak in Johor's Klang district yesterday. The police deployed a patrol team with fire and civil defence units. Heavy rain delayed the recovery, with the body brought down at 6:15 p.m. where a medical officer confirmed the death. The victim, Mr. Muhammad Noor Hakimi, had been climbing with three friends. His body has been sent to hospital for a post-mortem, with the cause of death yet to be determined.
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0: Alrighty, on the roads, to look out for a breakdown on the SLE towards the CTE before Woodlands Avenue 2, CTE towards SLE breakdown after Ang Mo Kio Avenue 5, and on the CTE towards AYE, look out for a breakdown after PIE Tuas. Avoid Lane 5, drive safe.
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0: Hey, good evening and happy Monday. Carol with you as we put work aside for the day and go enjoy our evening. Thanks so much for having us on, and do stay. Coming your way this hour, a chance for you to score $150 worth of vouchers from Better Vision so that you can pick up a new pair of stylish prescription glasses or sunglasses. Okay, so hang tight. I'll tell you how to win in just a bit. Meanwhile, earlier on, we were talking about the most annoying thing you've experienced on a bus or train, because, you know, recently there have been people singing hanging on the buses. Is that something you like, you know, spontaneity, or you just want some peace and quiet? Well, we hear from Annie who says, "Hi, Carol. Usually I don't like people talking loudly, but when someone is sitting next to you gossiping about an office affair between colleagues, some parts get quite juicy. Am I bothered?" No, no, no. It's quite an entertaining ride in that case. If only every day were some kind of like dynasty drama unfolding on the public transport, huh, Andy? All right, meanwhile, let's get things going with Dead or Alive. You spin me round here on 1FM 91.3. Good evening.

Janet Jackson and Love Will Never Do here on 1FM 91.3. Good evening. It is Star Wars Day, and so for Shake It Off today, I thought I'd share with you a quote from Star Wars, and this one's from Darth Vader, who once said, "I find your lack of faith disturbing." So important, especially when times are tough, for us to keep the faith, yeah? Keep on keeping on, and to remind us of that, here is Bon Jovi right here on 1.

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6: Look out for an accident on the SLE towards the BKE at Upper Thompson Road entrance. We've also got heavy traffic on the SLE towards the CTE between Mandai Avenue and Woodlands Avenue 2. PIE towards Tuas, heavy traffic at TPE exit. And on Bishan flyover towards Bartley, traffic's heavy between Lorong 6 Toa Payoh and Upper Thompson Road.
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0: Justin Cameron, Somewhere in My Heart. Taking us about 6:28 on this Monday evening. Carol with you as you head on home. Alrighty, time has come for us to give away the set of vouchers worth $150, courtesy of Better Vision. Alright, so we're doing this in a contest called Odd One Out. 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Okay, so if you're in need of a new pair of glasses or even contact lenses or sunglasses, these vouchers might come in very handy. They're worth $150. All right, so in Odd One Out, I'm going to list you 6 items. All you got to do is take a listen and figure out which one doesn't belong on my list of 6 and tell me why. Okay, so are you ready? Turn up your radio. Make sure you hear all 6 items. Number 1, cereal. Number 2, pasta. Number 3, rice. Number 4, instant noodles. Number 5, oats. And number 5, potato. Okay, which is the odd one out and why? Let me recap the items. Cereal, pasta, rice, instant noodles, oats, and potato. Which is the odd one out and why? Get in touch with your answer, 88550913 on WhatsApp to play and win. Good luck.
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6: These are your news headlines. I'm Carrie Chong. Labour Chief Ng Chee Meng will ask Parliament tomorrow to affirm that Singapore must avoid jobless growth as artificial intelligence reshapes the economy. He is set to move a motion calling for growth to remain inclusive, with support for workers and businesses to seize new opportunities. It follows commitments made at the May Day rally, where Prime Minister Lawrence Wong said the government will protect every worker as industries are disrupted. Mr. Ng will also outline plans by the NTUC to support workers through the transition. Separately, Parliament will also review school bullying. Grab users in Singapore can now book cross-border taxis to Johor through the Grab app. The rides will be available from anywhere on the island. Trips must be booked at least 12 hours in advance, with destinations including Johor Bahru, Iskandar Puteri, Kulai and Senai. A trip from Bradel to Johor Bahru was priced at around $11 for a 9 a.m. ride and just over $100 at 2 p.m. after a 20% discount. Payments are cashless with foreign card fees of 3% and wallet charges of 2%. Singapore-registered taxis can pick up island-wide, but only Malaysia-registered vehicles can pick up within Johor. In world news, Iran's military has warned U.S. forces not to enter the Strait of Hormuz, saying it would respond harshly to any move into the waterway. The warning came after President Donald Trump said the U.S. would help guide ships stranded in the Gulf with some running low on food and supplies. U.S. Central Command said 15,000 personnel and more than 100 aircraft, along with warships and drones, would support the effort. The International Maritime Organization says hundreds of ships and up to 20,000 seafarers are unable to transit the strait. A tanker also reported being hit by projectiles, with all crew safe. Meanwhile, the United States has evacuated 22 crew members from an Iranian container vessel to Pakistan. According to the U.S., the Iranian-flagged Tuska was seized by U.S. forces last month off Chabahar Port after the crew failed to comply with warnings. Pakistan's foreign ministry says the crew will be handed over to Iranian authorities later on today, while the vessel will be moved to Pakistani waters for repairs before being returned to its owners. Iran condemned the seizure as unlawful and demanded the release of the ship and its crew. A 32-year-old climber was found dead about 800 metres from the base of Gunung Lambak in Johor's Klang district yesterday. The police deployed a patrol team with fire and civil defence units. Heavy rain delayed the recovery, with the body brought down at 6:15 p.m. where a medical officer confirmed the death. The victim, Mr. Muhammad Noor Hakimi, had been climbing with three friends. His body has been sent to hospital for a post-mortem, with the cause of death yet to be determined.
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0: On the roads, look out for an accident on the AYE towards the MCE after Yuanqing. You want to avoid lane 4. On the BKE towards the PIE, there is a breakdown after the KJE. We've also got heavy traffic on Keppel Road towards the city between Shenton Way and Brani Gate 2 exit. PIE towards Changi, heavy traffic between Bedok North Road and Thompson Road. And on the SLE towards the CTE, traffic's heavy between Mandai Avenue and Woodlands Avenue 2. Drive safe.
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0: Hey, good evening and welcome to the Escapade. We are in the midst of Odd One Out, your chance to win $150 worth of vouchers from Better Vision. And earlier on, I gave you a list of six items. All you had to do was figure out which item doesn't belong on this list and tell me why. Okay, so here's a quick recap. Cereal, pasta, rice, instant noodles, oats, and potato. Which one is the odd one out and why? Get in touch with your answer, 88550913 on WhatsApp to play and win. Meanwhile, time for a throwback tune. For this hour, it is Queen and Another One Bites the Dust.

and Too Close here on 1FM 91.3. Reminder for you on the roads, not to get too close. Meanwhile, around about 6:44, how'd you go with today's contest? Odd one out. Earlier on, you heard a list of 6 items. All you had to do was figure out which one didn't belong on this list and why. Okay, so here's a quick recap. Cereal, pasta, rice, instant noodles, oats, and potato. Which one is odd and why? Of course, we had a whole bunch of answers come through, but I want to say congratulations to Joanne, who was really quick to get in touch to say it's definitely the potato because it's a plant or a raw food, whereas the rest are processed already. So yes, that's one way of explaining it. So congratulations, well done. You're walking away with those vouchers worth $150 courtesy of Better Vision. Special mention to Ariel, who says potato does not belong on this list because it gives me the most joy, especially when there are so many ways to eat potatoes, right? And you say potato is the only one that is not a grain or a grain product. Okay, that's another way to explain it. Also because the potato is not usually a dry cupboard staple, right? Everything else you can put in the cupboard and keep for a long time, but the potato is the only one that can sit there quietly and then suddenly grow legs and become a science project, as we have all discovered before. Definitely had some random potatoes in my fridge for way too long. All right, well done, you've got that one correct as well. Here's a song for you. It's Bill Collins, it's Two Hearts, right here on One. Good evening.

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2: Thundery showers over many areas. Temperatures are currently at 30 degrees Celsius.
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2: Look out for an accident on the AYE towards the MCE after Yuanqing. Avoid lane 4. BKE towards Woodlands, a breakdown after KJEPIE. And on the AYE towards MCE, look out for a breakdown after Portsdown Avenue.
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2: Good evening and welcome to The Escapade. It's Carol with you on Star Wars Day. And coming up, I want to tell you about some iconic Star Wars foods and where you can eat them. That's right. For now, though, it's Steve Miliband and Abracadabra.

0: Little Whispers. It's a love thing here on 1FM 91.3. And you know what's a love thing? Star Wars. And because it's Star Wars Day and it's also about dinner time, I thought I'd tell you about some iconic Star Wars foods. Now, one thing we always see is the blue milk, also known as Bantha milk. It is a staple beverage seen in A New Hope and many other titles. There's also green milk, which was introduced in The Last Jedi, sourced from Thala Sirens. And portion bread. Now, this was a small dough portion that expands when hydrated, eaten by Rey in The Force Awakens. There's also something called root leaf stew, which is a greenish, nutrient-rich stew cooked by Yoda on Dagobah. He made it look so good in the wooden bowl and all that. And there's also roast porg, not pork, but porg, P-O-R-G, roasted small avian creatures, notably prepared by Chewbacca in The Last Jedi. There's also Jawa juice, which is a cantina drink, often fermented and a popular refreshment. And there's Naboo fruit, seen with Anakin and Padme, or various strange colored fruits. So where can you try some of these iconic Star Wars dishes? Well, if you head to Galaxy's Edge in the Disney parks, guests can actually try the blue-green milk or Andorian fried tip-yip and other thematic foods. Yeah. There's also the official Black Spire Outpost Cookbook, which is a collection of recipes for making Star Wars food at home. Okay, so that is something else you might want to check out if you're a massive Star Wars fan, the official Black Spire Outpost Cookbook.
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0: Look out for an accident on the AYE towards the MCE after Yuanqing. You want to avoid lane 4. There's also been a breakdown on the KJE towards the PIE after PIE Changi. Avoid lane 3. AYE towards the MCE, there is a breakdown after Portsdown Avenue. And on the PIE towards Changi, heavy traffic at the BKE exit. Do drive safe.
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6: These are your news headlines. I'm Kerry Chong. Singapore has launched its largest parenting trial conducted by experts from various institutions, including NUS, A-STAR, and KK Women's and Children's Hospital. 624 families will be recruited this month to study how caregiving affects children's development. Known as the Loving Study, it will use home-based video feedback to guide parents on responding to children's behavior. Researchers say this approach is linked to better emotional, cognitive, and physical health and may lower obesity risk. Participants from lower-income households will be assigned to one of three groups, including video coaching, guided learning, or online education. Parliament will debate a motion on jobless growth as artificial intelligence reshapes Singapore's economy. Labour Chief Ng Chee Meng is set to move the motion tomorrow, calling for growth to remain inclusive with support for workers and businesses. It follows commitments made at the May Day rally, where Prime Minister Lawrence Wong said the government will protect every worker as industries are disrupted. Mr. Ng will also outline plans by the NTUC to support workers through the transition. Separately, Parliament will review school bullying. Grab users in Singapore can now book cross-border taxis to Johor through the Grab app. The rides will be available from anywhere on the island. Trips must be booked at least 12 hours in advance, with destinations including Johor Bahru, Iskandar Putri, Kulai and Senai. A trip from Brattle to Johor Bahru was priced at around $11 for a 9 a.m. ride and just over $100 at 2 p.m. after a 20% discount. Payments are cashless with foreign card fees of 3% and wallet charges of 2%. Singapore-registered taxis can pick up island-wide, but only Malaysia-registered vehicles can pick up within Johor. More than 2,500 people were caught for possession and use of vaporizers in the first 3 months of 2026. Authorities say just over 2,200 were repeat offenders, while 377 cases involved etomidate vapes, also known as K-pods. More than 36,000 devices and components were seized at checkpoints, alongside 24 smuggling cases. 13 sellers and 11 smugglers were prosecuted, while 10 people were fined for posting vaping content online. Four people were also charged under the Misuse of Drugs Act for allegedly trafficking K-pods. Businesses in Bedok Central hit by tuberculosis clusters will pay only half their rent and service charges in May. The National Environment Agency will provide a half-month rental rebate, while the East Coast Town Council will waive half a month of service and conservancy charges. Hawkers reported customer numbers falling by up to 70%. The move comes as mandatory screening is extended to May 8th, targeting about 700 tenants and employees. Authorities say three clusters involving 13 cases were linked to Heartbeat at Bedok, a food centre and a betting outlet. Officials say seven cases have completed treatment, five are still undergoing treatment and are no longer infectious.
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0: Good evening, Carol with you on a Monday, and hopefully all is going well. Thanks so much for having us on and coming away this hour. More of the music you love from AHA, as well as Ace of Base and Coldplay. And in entertainment news, Meryl Streep has just set a career record. Let me tell you what's happened in entertainment. For now, though, let's kick things off with The Killers.

0: House family and hi here on 1FM 91.3. Good Monday evening. It's Carol with you as you head on home. And in entertainment news, Meryl Streep is back as Miranda Priestly and audiences are showing up in a big way. The sequel to Devil Wears Prada debuted with $77 million at the North American box office over the weekend, which is the biggest opening for a traditional comedy in 11 years, beating Pitch Perfect 2, which made $69 million in 2015. It's also a career best opening for Meryl Streep. Internationally, the film pulled in about $157 million, bringing the global total to roughly $234 million. Ticket sales were largely driven by women, making up 76% of the audience, with around 60% age 35 and older. Meryl Streep as Miranda Priestly is comedy gold. But do we want a Devil Wears Prada 3? Let me know your thoughts.
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0: Look out for an accident on Lower Delta Road towards Tiong Bahru Road after Jalan Bukit Merah. Avoid Lane 3. Temasek Avenue towards Raffles Boulevard. There's been an accident after Raffles Avenue. Avoid Lane 2. And on the AYE towards Tuas, a breakdown after Lower Delta Road. On the BKE towards Woodlands, heavy traffic between Woodlands Road and the SLE. Drive safe.
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0: Sounds of Heights and How Do You Talk to an Angel here on 1FM 91.3. How's it going on this Monday? Carol with you and time for our daily joke. A woman went out to eat with her husband, who ordered a steak. The waiter asked the man how he wanted it cooked, and he replied, "Like winning an argument with my wife." The waiter replied, "Ah, rare it is."
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7: These are your news headlines. I'm Carrie Chong. Singapore has launched its largest parenting trial conducted by experts from various institutions, including NUS, A-STAR, and KK Women's and Children's Hospital. 624 families will be recruited this month to study how caregiving affects children's development. Known as the Loving Study, it will use home-based video feedback to guide parents on responding to children's behavior. Researchers say this approach is linked to better emotional, cognitive, and physical health and may lower obesity risk. Participants from lower-income households will be assigned to one of three groups, including video coaching, guided learning, or online education. Parliament will debate a motion on jobless growth as artificial intelligence reshapes Singapore's economy. Labour Chief Ng Chee Meng is set to move the motion tomorrow, calling for growth to remain inclusive with support for workers and businesses. It follows commitments made at the May Day rally, where Prime Minister Lawrence Wong said the government will protect every worker as industries are disrupted. Mr. Ng will also outline plans by the NTUC to support workers through the transition. Separately, Parliament will review school bullying. Grab users in Singapore can now book cross-border taxis to Johor through the Grab app. The rides will be available from anywhere on the island. Trips must be booked at least 12 hours in advance, with destinations including Johor Bahru, Iskandar Puteri, Kulai and Senai. A trip from Brattle to Johor Bahru was priced at around $11 for a 9 a.m. ride and just over $100 at 2 p.m. after a 20% discount. Payments are cashless with foreign card fees of 3% and wallet charges of 2%. Singapore-registered taxis can pick up island-wide, but only Malaysia-registered vehicles can pick up within Johor. More than 2,500 people were caught for possession and use of vaporizers in the first 3 months of 2026. Authorities say just over 2,200 were repeat offenders, while 377 cases involved etomidate vapes, also known as K-pods. More than 36,000 devices and components were seized at checkpoints, alongside 24 smuggling cases. 13 sellers and 11 smugglers were prosecuted, while 10 people were fined for posting vaping content online. Four people were also charged under the Misuse of Drugs Act for allegedly trafficking K-pods. Businesses in Bedok Central hit by tuberculosis clusters will pay only half their rent and service charges in May. The National Environment Agency will provide a half-month rental rebate, while the East Coast Town Council will waive half a month of service and conservancy charges. Hawkers reported customer numbers falling by up to 70%. The move comes as mandatory screening is extended to May 8th, targeting about 700 tenants and employees. Authorities say three clusters involving 13 cases were linked to Heartbeat at Bedok, a food centre and a betting outlet. Officials say seven cases have completed treatment, five are still undergoing treatment and are no longer infectious.
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0: Look out for an accident on Temasek Avenue towards Raffles Boulevard after Raffles Avenue. Avoid Lane 2. AYE towards Tuas, there is a breakdown after Lower Delta Road. And on the PIE towards Tuas, a breakdown after Toh Guan Road. Do drive safe.
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0: on Take On Me here on 1FM 91.3. Good evening, it's Carol with you. Thanks so much for having us on. So the Flying Dutchman is turning 70 and we want you to celebrate with us. 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
0: Cloudy for tonight and looking at tomorrow. Do expect thundery showers mainly over northern, eastern and western Singapore in the afternoon.
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0: Look out for an accident on Temasek Avenue towards Raffles Boulevard after Raffles Avenue. Avoid Lane 2. AYE towards Tuas, there is a breakdown after Lower Delta Road. And on the PIE towards Tuas, a breakdown after Toh Guan Road. Do drive safe.
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0: FM 91.3, Ace of Base, taking us close to 8 o'clock. Almost time for me, Carol, to sign up. But before I go, if you missed our foodie segment earlier today on the show, it's called Urge or Splurge, where we talked about this new Peranakan restaurant at Orchard Towers called the Peranakan Club. If you love Peranakan cuisine, you got to check this place out. I absolutely love the food there. And the Peranakan Club was established in February this year, and it was created to be a sanctuary for Peranakan culture and a dedicated space where traditions, crafts, and stories of the Straits can truly breathe. Now, owner Raymond Chu is such a dedicated chef and owner, and he's got such amazing stories to share. A lot of the recipes were from his grandmother, his godmother, and his mother. I especially love the ayam buah keluak, the paiti, the ngoh hiang was on point. My goodness. And there's also the kacang botol kerabu, which is the winged beans, which is pretty hard to find. It was fresh and refreshing. Desserts were amazing as well. So you can't go wrong at the Peranakan Club. And the best part is, founder Raymond Chu has such a heart for the community, and he actually also founded a movement called the Saturday Movement, which distributes about 600 meals per day to the elderly and the needy in the Lengkok Bahru area. Okay, so when you dine at the Peranakan at Lengkok Bahru or the Peranakan Club, know that whatever you eat is going back into the community in one way or form. All right, so check them out. More details at theperanakanclub.com. Meanwhile, you enjoy the rest of your evening, and I'll be back tomorrow to hang out with you right here on The Escapade from 4 to 8 p.m. right here on One. Mwah. Be well.
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3: 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Just in time.

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4: Look out for an accident on Temasek Avenue towards Raffles Boulevard after Raffles Avenue. Avoid Lane 2. AYE towards Tuas. There is a breakdown after Lower Delta Road. Do drive safe.
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6: These are your news headlines. I'm Carrie Chong. Singapore has launched its largest parenting trial conducted by experts from various institutions, including NUS, A-STAR, and KK Women's and Children's Hospital. Over 620 families will be recruited this month for the study on the impact of caregiving on children's development. Known as the Loving Study, it will use home-based video feedback to guide parents on responding to children's behavior. Researchers say this approach is linked to better emotional, cognitive, and physical health and may lower obesity risk. Participants from lower-income households will be assigned to one of three groups, including video coaching, guided learning, or online education. A new car-sharing service, Flexa, has launched with over 200 vehicles and about 100 pickup and drop-off points island-wide. It replaces Blue SG's model by allowing point-to-point rentals, allowing users to pick up a car from one location and return it to another. Its fleet includes both electric and petrol cars, expanding operations beyond areas with charging infrastructure. Trips are charged per minute from 67 cents with the first 50 kilometers free and no membership or deposit fees. Flexa offers smaller cars and larger vehicles with plans to expand its fleet and network each month. Iran has warned the United States to reduce its demands as negotiations stall over ending the two-month-long Middle East war. Tehran submitted a 14-point proposal to end the conflict as a ceasefire since April 8th has largely held, with only one round of direct peace talks so far. Key disputes include Iran's control over the Strait of Hormuz and the U.S. blockade on Iranian ports. Iran also warned it would respond harshly if U.S. forces enter the strait after U.S. President Donald Trump said American forces would escort ships stranded in the Gulf. Bangkok's heat index has exceeded 52 degrees Celsius, reaching the extreme danger level. Authorities say the heat could raise the risk of heat-related illness, including heat stroke. They have advised the public and vulnerable groups, including young children, older adults, and pregnant women, to stay indoors. People should seek medical attention for any heat-related symptoms, including fatigue, dizziness, cramps, and heat stroke. They can also locate shelters or heat escape rooms via the Greener Bangkok website or monitor updates via the Air BKK app. And finally, methane emissions from the energy sector remained near record levels in 2025. The Global Methane Tracker 2026 says cutting these emissions could release up to 200 billion cubic meters of natural gas annually to global markets. In the short term, up to 15 billion cubic meters could be made available quickly if countries adopt existing abatement measures. Over time, these measures could deliver nearly 100 billion cubic meters each year, with a further 100 billion cubic meters possible by eliminating non-emergency gas flaring. The report is based on satellite data and measurement campaigns.
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8: Say, have you heard of the word gaslighting? Well, gaslighting is a form of psychological manipulation where a person makes someone question their own reality, their memories, or perceptions. They gaslight someone to gain power and to control him or her. And on this day in 1944, the film studio MGM released the film Gaslight. It starred Charles Boyer and Ingrid Bergman. Such a great classic from the silver screen era. So watch the film Gaslight sometime, yeah? Meanwhile, starting off my show, here's Johnny Hayes Jazz.

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2: 70. Can you believe it? And no, I'm not slowing down. Hi, I'm the Flying Dutchman, and I want you to celebrate my birthday with me. 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

91.3, that's Ain't It Funny by Jennifer Lopez. It was written for the rom-com movie titled The Wedding Planner. And this film starred Jennifer Lopez and Matthew McConaughey. I'm Sam Lim, and coming up, I've got a very good mystery novel to share with you. And you ought to read it. Stay tuned. Also lined up, a throwback by Rose Royce. It's a song titled Wishing on a Star. Nights with Sam.

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0: Britney Spears with a debut single titled Baby One More Time. This is Nice with Simon on 1FM 91.3. And how are you? Hey, you should read a novel by best-selling author Yuketsu. The title of this novel is Strange Houses. The setting is an eerie house for sale in Tokyo. Unnatural layouts, trapdoors, windowless rooms. A sinister conspiracy is concealed within warped and unsettling floor plans. What happened to the former owners of this house who disappeared without a trace? Read Strange Houses by best-selling author Yuketsu.
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0: 1FM 91.3, and you heard Debbie Gibson sing Only My Dreams. This is Nicer Simon, and it's still the 4th of May. Now, on this day in 1999, the film The Mummy premiered. The Mummy starred Brendan Fraser and Rachel Weisz. And speaking of ancient Egypt, now, if you enjoy learning about Egyptian history, get your hands on a book by Toby Wilkinson titled The Rise and Fall of Ancient Egypt. This book gives you a comprehensive history of Egypt, covering 3,000 years of civilization. So remember the author's name, Toby Wilkinson, and the book is titled The Rise and Fall of Ancient Egypt.
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4: Good evening. How is your Monday night? Hey, you took the day off today, yes? What a nice long weekend. And if you weren't at work today, I'll just bet your day went by in a flash. That's because many people took the day off today. Not many meetings, huh? And so you were just spending time working on your own area of work or project. And it's good because less distractions and you managed to complete quite a bit of things. Coming up, a look at the movies. Meanwhile, here are the Thompson Twins.

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0: 1FM 91.3, and you heard Big Fun by Inner City. It's a track from 1988, number one on the US Hot Dance Chart. This is Simon Lim with you on a Monday night, and I hope you had a most satisfying dinner. You know, there's a quote that reads, "Soup puts the heart at ease, calms down the violence of hunger, eliminates the tension of the day, and awakens and refines the appetite," unquote.
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0: 1FM 91.3, and that's Call Me by talent singer Spania. This is Nicer Simon, and if you're a man who's looking to update his wardrobe, have you heard of Brioni? The Italian menswear that originates from Rome. Well, I like the style of Brioni. B-R-I-O-N-I for Brioni. The style for Brioni for spring-summer 2026 includes well-fitted long-sleeve shirts and slightly baggy pants with double-breasted jackets unbuttoned. And the color palette consists of beige, tones of sand, soft greens, faded blues, and cream. And that's according to Brioni menswear for spring-summer 2026.
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0: 1FM 91.3, and that's a song titled Breathe. It's from Midyear and released in 1996. I'm Simon Lim, and speaking of 1996, it was in 1996 that Tampines Mall officially opened. And in 1996, you watched the films The English Patient, A Time to Kill, and The First Wives Club. A Time to Kill starred Matthew McConaughey, Sandra Bullock, and Samuel L. Jackson. I like that film. An intense drama. 1996 memories for you.
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1: Hey, not too long ago, I shared the term sober curious. You know, non-alcoholic drinks are gaining popularity because of a more health-conscious society. And a sober bar, or a bar that only serves non-alcoholic drinks in Sydney, Australia, is called Seadrift. Seadrift Soba, which serves bespoke cocktails featuring their own botanicals. And that's now seen as very current, trendy, and even stylish, being in a sober bar and enjoying non-alcoholic drinks. 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

0: 1FM 91.3, that's Feel by Robbie Williams. You know, that song is from the year 2002. There's a sermon and the world is changing. Bars that serve only non-alcoholic drinks are on the rise. And they're called sober bars. S-O-B-E-R for sober. Now, coming up, I'll tell you about another sober bar in Sydney, Australia. So stay with me. And next up, a throwback to 1972. You'll get to enjoy a song by Irish singer and songwriter Gilbert O'Sullivan. It's a superb track titled Alone Again, Naturally.
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0: 1FM 91.3, and that's The Pretenders with a 1994 hit title, I'll Stand By You. I'm Simon Lim, and a business that can be classified as being in the introductory and growth phase of the life cycle of a product or a service are sober bars. Bars that serve only non-alcoholic drinks. 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Now, when in Sydney, Australia, you may want to visit PS40, a sober bar. 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

0: 1FM 91.3, and it's Love Changes Everything by the British pop duo Climie Fisher. This is Simon Lim, and how are you doing? Hey, if you're into astronomy, tomorrow and Wednesday you may be able to see meteors, fast and bright meteors originating from Halley's Comet. So look out for these meteors after 1 a.m. to dawn on the morning of May 5th and May 6th. So wake up early to spot these meteors, yeah?
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1: Good evening, and it was on the 31st of August 1997 that Diana, Princess of Wales, was killed in a car crash in central Paris. In August of 2027, almost 30 years after her death, a three-part docu-series on the late Princess Diana will be released. It contains 5 hours of audio recordings of Princess Diana that have never been made public. The working title of this three-part docu-series is Diana, The Unheard Truth, and that's something I would like to watch. For now, let's hear from the band Simple Minds. You

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11: 70. Can you believe it? And no, I'm not slowing down. Hi, I'm the Flying Dutchman, and I want you to celebrate my birthday with me. 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

0: So, you've had good food to put you in a good mood, and after lunch, there's still good music to get you in an even better mood. 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
2: These are your news headlines. I'm Joshua Vong. Singapore has launched its largest parenting trial to identify effective caregiving interventions for families and young children. The Loving Study will be conducted by institutions including NUS, A-STAR and KK Women's and Children's Hospital. It will use home-based video feedback to guide parents' response to build better emotional, cognitive and physical health for their children. Participants will comprise parents of children aged 2 to 5.5 from over 600 family households earning less than $10,999 or $3,287 per person. Grab users in Singapore can now book cross-border taxis to Johor using the Grab app. Trips must be booked at least 12 hours in advance, with rides to any destination in Johor Bahru, Iskandar Puteri, Forest City, Kulai and Senai. Fares vary depending on timing, distance and holiday periods. Payments are cashless, with foreign card fees of 3% and wallet charges of 2%. Singapore-registered taxis can pick up island-wide, but only Malaysia-registered vehicles can pick up within approved operating areas in Johor. Businesses in Bedok Central hit by tuberculosis clusters will pay only half their rent and service charges this month. The National Environment Agency says it will provide a half-month rental rebate, while the East Coast Town Council will waive half a month of service and conservancy charges. It comes as mandatory screening is extended to this Friday for about 700 tenants and employees. Hawkers reported customer numbers falling by up to 70% following the outbreak. Authorities say three clusters involving 13 cases were linked to Heartbeat at Bedok, a food centre and a betting outlet, with all cases no longer infectious. Moving to regional news, Bangkok's heat index has exceeded 52 degrees Celsius, reaching the extreme danger level. Authorities say the heat could raise the risk of heat-related illnesses, including heat stroke. They have advised the public and vulnerable groups, including young children, older adults and pregnant women, to stay indoors. People should seek medical attention for any heat-related symptoms, including fatigue, dizziness, cramps and heat stroke. They can also locate shelters or heat escape rooms via the Greener Bangkok website or monitor updates via the AirBKK app. And finally, in Malaysia, a 32-year-old climber was found dead about 800 metres from the base of Gunung Langbak in Johor's Kluang district on Sunday. Heavy rain delayed the recovery, with the body brought down in the evening and the death confirmed by a medical officer. The victim, Muhammad Noor Hakimi, had been climbing with three friends. His body has been sent for a post-mortem, with the cause of death under investigation.
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2: Starting in football, and there was a shock result in the Premier League overnight. Nottingham Forest took a huge step towards survival after beating Chelsea 3-1 at Stamford Bridge. Forest boss Victor Pereira made eight changes, with Thursday's Europa League semi-final second leg against Aston Villa in mind. But two goals from Taiwo Awoniyi and another from Igo Jesus helped the visitors open a six-point gap over 18th place West Ham in the relegation zone. Joao Pedro scored a late consolation for Chelsea, who slumped to a sixth straight league defeat and remained ninth, 10 points off the Champions League places. Meanwhile, late drama at the Hill Dickinson Stadium saw Jeremy Doku rescue Manchester City with a 3-3 draw with Everton. Doku fired City ahead with a stunning strike, but the Toffees hit back in a blistering 13-minute spell. Tieno Berry struck twice before Jake O'Brien headed them in front. Erling Haaland sparked the comeback late on, before Doku struck again deep in stoppage time. City now trail leaders Arsenal by 4 points with a game in hand. And finally, at home, at the National School Games, Nanyang Girls High powered to the Volleyball B Division title is hub. The defending champions credited strong teamwork in the straight sets victory. And in the boys' final, St. Hilda Secondary underlying their dominance, sweeping aside Yuhua Secondary 25-17-25-8 to claim a remarkable 21st straight title. Bukit Panjang Government High secured both bronze medals in the third place playoffs. And that's your sports update. I'm Joshua Vaughn.
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3: And on this Tuesday, it will be thunder and rain. The thundery showers to be expected all day, and temperatures are hitting a high of 34.
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0: Good morning, good morning, good morning. Hope you're having a good start to your day. Tis a Tuesday. The Flying Dutchman and Lavinia with you.
6: Hey, good morning!
0: Okay, today's a special day for many reasons.
6: Okay, why?
0: It is National Cartoonist Day.
6: Oh!
0: Yesterday was May the 4th, and it was May the 4th be with you.
6: Yes.
0: Today is Revenge of the 5th.
6: Really? That today is so Revenge cute! Of the 5th. I don't know how to do sounds for Revenge
0: neither,
6: of the 5th.
0: Neither do I. Today is World Asthma Day, which I think is quite good. It's Childhood Depression Awareness Day.
6: Okay.
0: And this one I think is very interesting. It is Silence the Shame Day.
6: Ooh, tell me more.
0: This is where, because many people struggle with mental health issues. And they not only have to face the burden of their own problems, but they also have to feel. They also tend to feel embarrassed, or they believe they need to hide it, so they don't need to hide it anymore.
6: Very interesting.
0: So it's Silence the Shame Day today as well. What else is on the cards today? It's Nail Day. If you want to go get your nails done.
6: Oh, okay.
0: Just, you know. Ladies like getting their nails done, I'm told.
6: Hey, guys too, come on.
0: I don't know.
6: No, just you just won't get your nails painted lah, right? But you know, the whole manicure where, like, you know, they clean your nails, cut back your cuticles, trim
0: nonsense,
6: it even.
0: As far as I'm concerned.
6: Maybe they might buff it, you know.
0: No. Don't need to buff your nails.
6: No, some guys, yeah.
0: You cut your nails, you file your nails, that's it. It's done. Don't need to do anything else.
6: You know, then they massage your hand, perhaps.
0: No,
6: you know?
0: Don't need it. I know men who do it.
6: Yeah.
0: I don't need it. No, thank you. Just around the corner, some news regarding bus drivers here in Singapore that I think is quite interesting. So keep it right here on The Morning Drive. We start with Casey and the Sunshine Band. Good morning.

0: That's Meredith Brooks. Nothing in between. I know a couple of people like that. Nothing between the ears at all.
1: Don't look at me.
0: I'm looking beyond you. While you were asleep, my favorite supplement's out today, just that you know, Little Red Dot.
1: Yay.
0: And there's always a story that you can pull from Little Red Dot.
1: Yeah.
0: Tower Transit Singapore is testing three new programs to support older bus drivers in light of an aging workforce.
1: Mm.
0: The company is one of Singapore's four public bus operators. These programs are part of a partnership with the Alliance for Action on Empowering Multi-Stage Careers for Mature Workers. That's a very long title.
1: Mm.
0: The programs include training and equipping older drivers with new skills, as well as enabling such workers to transition into less demanding roles. One of the programs lets the older bus drivers transition into buddy roles for new hirers. They can also opt to take on secondary roles as officers at one of the six interchanges. This means that they will be behind the wheel less often and instead assist supervisors at the interchange, but their salaries will remain unchanged. So it's very interesting that they're looking into the older bus drivers and how they can help them. I think that's a very good story. That's in the Little Red Dot. On the internet, very, very, very good story on the internet.
1: Okay.
0: My Chua Chu Kang is special. Due to a rare technical glitch, moviegoers who had bought tickets for a 10 a.m. screening of the Hong Kong crime thriller Cold War 1994 were instead shown the animated film Super Mario Galaxy movie.
1: Okay.
0: So they saw a Super Mario movie instead of a Hong Kong crime thriller.
1: Okay.
0: This was at Shaw Theatres at Lot 1. Apparently, the people in the cinema thought that it was just an extended trailer. And then this trailer just kept going. And then someone went outside and went, "Hey, excuse me. No."
1: That's hilarious.
0: They literally got shown the wrong movie. That story's on the internet. Let's continue with the show this morning.
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0: Oh, that laugh. Feel Good Inc. by Gorilla is right here on The Morning Drive. Hey, good morning. It is FD and Lavinia. How are you on this Tuesday? It's Return of the Sith. Because it's Return of the Fifth.
1: Yeah, that's right.
0: Hilarious. Return. I didn't know that one. I know
1: it's
0: yesterday.
1: Revenge of the Fifth.
0: A revenge.
1: Revenge of the Fifth.
0: Yeah, like who just wants to return, right? Take some
1: because
0: revenge
1: the Fourth
0: now.
1: Is old. May the Fourth be with you. You know.
0: Oh, so this is to embrace
1: balance,
0: the dark side.
1: Yeah, it's just to balance it out. Yeah. Wonderful people. They
0: you
1: come
0: know,
1: up with
0: you know
1: all
0: what
1: kinds
0: is
1: ideas.
0: Going to give it true balance?
1: Ah.
0: If they made yesterday and today a holiday. Ooh,
1: oh, that would be such good
0: imagine?
1: Balance.
0: Yeah, Labor Day, Saturday, Sunday, Monday. Oh,
1: I agree.
0: Oh, I'm about to shed a tear.
1: Yeah, okay.
0: Just I'm getting excited.
1: All right.
0: Think
1: all
0: about
1: right.
0: it, Singapore
1: right.
0: government. Okay. Prizes wise, hey, don't forget that for today, our discussion will take place in the hour of 8. So make sure that you chime on in, especially if you would like to win for yourself $200 worth of vouchers from La Maison du Whisky. And in at 7 o'clock, we are going to play What Do They Have in Common? If you can tell us what they do have in common, it's an Amore Fitness bundle worth over $150 for you. And in this hour, a signature DIY perfume making experience for two. This is worth $240 from a Ventate Perfume Studio up for grabs. When you can prove to me, FD, Jillian, how Singaporean you are.
1: Alrighty. Don't forget we go live on Facebook with Yong, the heritage educator. We know him as the urbanist.
0: Hey.
1: He's going to be talking about hidden tales of our civic district. It's part two. If you remember, the first part was really interesting.
0: Yeah.
1: So this is part two. Join us live on Facebook at 8 a.m. when we are live with Yong. It's going to be yet another awesome morning with him. Let's continue the show with Alexander O'Neill.
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4: These are your news headlines. I'm Joshua Vong. Singapore has launched its largest parenting trial to identify effective caregiving interventions for families and young children. The Loving Study will be conducted by institutions including NUS, A-STAR and KK Women's and Children's Hospital. It will use home-based video feedback to guide parents' response to build better emotional, cognitive and physical health for their children. Participants will comprise parents of children aged 2 to 5.5 from over 600 family households earning less than $10,999 or $3,287 per person. Grab users in Singapore can now book cross-border taxis to Johor using the Grab app. Trips must be booked at least 12 hours in advance, with rides to any destination in Johor Bahru, Iskandar Puteri, Forest City, Kulai and Senai. Fares vary depending on timing, distance and holiday periods. Payments are cashless, with foreign card fees of 3% and wallet charges of 2%. Singapore-registered taxis can pick up island-wide, but only Malaysia-registered vehicles can pick up within approved operating areas in Johor. Businesses in Bedok Central hit by tuberculosis clusters will pay only half their rent and service charges this month. The National Environment Agency says it will provide a half-month rental rebate, while the East Coast Town Council will waive half a month of service and conservancy charges. It comes as mandatory screening is extended to this Friday for about 7

0: 700 tenants and employees. Hawkers reported customer numbers falling by up to 70% following the outbreak. Authorities say three clusters involving 13 cases were linked to Heartbeat at Padok, a food centre and a betting outlet, with all cases no longer infectious. Moving to regional news, Bangkok's heat index has exceeded 52 degrees Celsius, reaching the extreme danger level. Authorities say the heat could raise the risk of heat-related illnesses, including heat stroke. They have advised the public and vulnerable groups, including young children, older adults, and pregnant women, to stay indoors. People should seek medical attention for any heat-related symptoms, including fatigue, dizziness, cramps, and heat stroke. They can also locate shelters or heat escape rooms via the Greener Bangkok website or monitor updates via the AirBKK app. And finally, in Malaysia, a 32-year-old climber was found dead about 800 meters from the base of Gunung Langbak in Johor's Kluang district on Sunday. Heavy rain delayed the recovery, with the body brought down in the evening and the death confirmed by a medical officer. The victim, Muhammad Noor Hakimi, had been climbing with three friends. His body has been sent for a post-mortem, with the cause of death under investigation.
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3: We're going back to 1973. The song actually started in 1970 when it was written by Mentor Williams. It was first recorded by a British singer-actor, Mike Berry, in 72. Henry Kurtz did another version in 72. Henry Kurtz was a swamp rock singer. Eventually, it came to Dobie Gray, who made it an international hit. You may know the version because you've heard Michael Bolton sing it, or you've heard Uncle Cracker sing it. But we're going back to 1973 and the Dobie Gray version of Drift Away.

0: You've already got your hands on your phone because you want a signature DIY perfume making experience for two worth $240 from Venti Perfume Studios. They conduct perfume blending workshops with over 136 unique scent notes. You can discover your signature scent through personal profiling and a quiz, creating a fragrance that truly reflects who you are. Check them out at Venti_perfume. So the question is, how Singaporean are you?
1: Oh, today we are super duper Singaporean. And thanks to one of our listeners, David, he pointed out that today, every year, it is the Republic of Singapore Navy Day on day. Let's give a shout out to all of our RSN sailors keeping our waters safe and doing Singapore really, really proud. You know, it started off, you know, for the Republic of Singapore Navy, right? We started out as just a small coastal force, right?
0: Four sampans and three rowers.
1: No la. But we have grown into such a formidable, right, what, very technologically advanced maritime defense arm.
0: The escalation's been incredible.
1: Right? Yeah, so, absolutely, that's something that we should celebrate and acknowledge. David, thank you so much for pointing that out. Remember, that's always annually on the 5th of May. It celebrates the founding of the Singapore Naval Volunteer Force and marks the birth of the nation's naval force. So, today's question will be based on this very interesting fact and this very important day. Now, the founding of the Singapore Naval Volunteer Force, right, the SNVF, was way back in 1967 on the 5th of May. And that was when the white, I think the signia, the official sort of like signia, was actually raised, that flag was actually raised. This took place at what was known as Teluk Ayer Basin. My question today is, this historical body of water and an old landing site in Singapore, it has been reclaimed to create land. Tell me where the two roads, where this basin stands. Tell me the names of those roads.
0: The two roads where the basin stands.
1: Yeah, where the basin stands. Tell me the name of these two roads, okay?
0: That's a good one. Yeah. Someone out there knows. Excuse me. Someone out there knows. 8855-0913.
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1: Hey, thundery showers and temperatures are hitting a high of 34.
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0: Ooh, hope you enjoy that really funky tune right there. Here on the morning drive, it is FD and Lavinier.
1: And we are trying to find out how Singaporean you are. We have a wonderful prize. It is a signature DIY perfume making experience for two worth over $240 from Venti Perfume Studio.
0: Yes, and today's question is a very, very interesting one, okay? Because I just learned that today, May the 5th, is actually the Republic of Singapore Navy Day.
1: Okay.
0: And our naval force started off as a very small sort of coastal force, right? It was a volunteer force. This was way back in 1967. And it was on this very day that they actually raised the flag and the Republic of Singapore Navy began. It's grown into quite a formidable force, very technologically advanced.
1: True enough.
0: So today, the question is all about that.
1: Okay.
0: In 1967, at the Telok Ayer Basin, that was when this very day was established, the naval force was established as well. But my question is, the Telok Ayer Basin, an historic water body in Singapore, has now been reclaimed as part of the CBD. My question is, tell me the roads that now sit on the Telok Ayer Basin.
1: Ah. Oh, good one. That's a good one.
0: Interesting, right?
1: You need to know the area to you need to know your Singapore history for this one. Did we get very many answers that were right?
0: We've got interesting guesses. We've got, you know, I think people are naming the streets within the CBD area, right? And also, so we've got Boon Tat Street. We have Maxwell Road.
1: Well, that's close.
0: Yeah, it's close, but not the correct answer.
1: Close.
0: Not the correct answer. So let's find out who gave it to us.
1: Good morning. Hello. Could I speak to Tay, please?
0: Hey, good morning.
2: Speaking.
0: Hi, Tay.
1: It's the Flying Dutchman and Lavinia. Good morning. Ooh.
0: Alrighty. Hey. We have a very interesting question for today because we are celebrating the Republic of Singapore Navy Day, okay? And today's question is, in 1967, when the Republic of Singapore Navy was kind of established, this was actually at the Telok Ayer Basin, okay? So my question for today, the Telok Ayer Basin, very historical body of water, has been reclaimed. I want you to give me the road names where you can find the Telok Ayer Basin. It's in the CBD area. Your guess?
2: Yep. Cecil Street and Robinson Road.
0: Yes, indeed.
1: Very good.
0: You can also add in Shenton Way. So those three roads, that whole area was where the Telok Ayer Basin used to stand. Interesting fact. Okay?
1: Congratulations.
0: Yeah, congratulations, Tay. Interesting
2: fact.
0: The soil actually used to fill the basin was famously sourced by leveling these hills nearby, which I never knew we had these hills. Mount Wollith and also Mount Erskine. I hope I pronounced it right. So these two hills no longer existed. The basin no longer existed because it's all been reclaimed. Instead, you will find all of these grand skyscrapers. Yeah. And the original seafront was actually located to what is now Telok Ayer Street. How interesting is that? Tay, congratulations. You are very Singaporean.
1: Well done. You walk away with the signature DIY perfume making experience for two worth $240 from Venti Perfume Studio.
0: Yay!
2: Thank you.
1: And thank you for listening to 1FM.
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1: Well, let's take a look to see what's happening on the roads this morning. Hopefully not too much that's going to slow you down. The KJE towards the PIE, a vehicle broken down after Choa Chu Kang Drive. Avoid lane 4. Traffic's also built up on the BKE towards the PIE. This is just before the PIE city. 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Have everyone buckled up. 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
9: These are your news headlines. I'm Joshua Vong. Police are warning against scams involving the impersonation of government officials, with at least $5.4 million lost since April over 68 cases. Victims receive calls from fake bank or telecommunications company staff claiming unauthorized bank transfers or fraudulent contracts. They were then transferred to other scammers posing as government officials, who told them to carry out ATM transfers or hand over bank cards and credentials. Authorities have reminded the public that Singapore government officials will never request money transfers or banking credentials over the phone. A new car-sharing service called Flexar has been launched with over 200 vehicles and about 100 pick-up and drop-off points island-wide. It replaces BlueSG's model by allowing point-to-point rentals, allowing users to pick up a car from one location and return it to another. Its fleet includes both electric and petrol cars, expanding operations beyond areas with charging infrastructure. Trips are charged per minute from 67 cents, with the first 50 kilometers free, and no membership or deposit fees. Flexar offers smaller cars or larger vehicles, with plans to expand its fleet and network each month. Singapore stocks ended higher yesterday, with the benchmark Straits Times Index gaining 0.2% to finish at 4,924 points. Analysts say market sentiment was supported by expectations of stability around the Strait of Hormuz, with US escort operations of non-conflict ships. Venture Corporation led the STI gainers, rising 5.5% to end at $17.09. The worst performer was Capitaland Investment, falling 4.7% to $2.65. Local banks ended mixed. DBS rose 0.2% to $58.60. UOB was up 0.1% to $36.17. And OCBC finished 0.1% lower at $21.87. Moving to world news, the fragile ceasefire between the US and Iran is being tested after both sides reportedly fired shots in the Strait of Hormuz. The US military says it sank six Iranian boats and shot down missiles and drones fired at ships they were protecting. The clashes came as the US launched a major military operation to reopen the waterway, which has been effectively closed since the war began in February. The US says ships are being urged to move again, but many remain stuck in the Gulf as security risks continue. Iran denies the US account and says no commercial ships have crossed the route. Meanwhile, airports across the UAE have been temporarily closed following a drone strike at a major oil facility in Fujairah. Firefighters are battling a blaze at the site, while authorities say three people were injured. Flights have been diverted or forced to circle as airspace disruptions spread across the region. The shutdown comes as air defences were activated against missile and drone threats. The UAE has called the attack a serious escalation and a direct threat to national security, warning it reserves the right to respond.
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9: Starting in football, and there was a shock result in the Premier League overnight. Nottingham Forest took a huge step towards survival after beating Chelsea 3-1 at Stamford Bridge. Forest boss Victor Pereira made eight changes with Thursday's Europa League semi-final second leg against Aston Villa in mind. But two goals from Taiwo Awoniyi and another from Igo Jesus helped the visitors open a six-point gap over 18th place West Ham in the relegation zone. Joao Pedro scored a late consolation for Chelsea, who slumped to a sixth straight league defeat and remained ninth, 10 points off the Champions League places. Meanwhile, late drama at the Hill Dickinson Stadium saw Jeremy Doku rescue Manchester City with a 3-3 draw with Everton. Doku fired City ahead with a stunning strike, but the Toffees hit back in a blistering 13-minute spell. Tiano Berry struck twice before Jake O'Brien headed them in front. Erling Haaland sparked the comeback late on, before Doku struck again deep in stoppage time. City now trail leaders Arsenal by 4 points with a game in hand. And finally, at home, at the National School Games, Nanyang Girls High powered to the Volleyball B Division title, beating River Valley High 25-16, 25-14 at our Tampines Hub. The defending champions credited strong teamwork in the straight sets victory. And in the boys' final, St. Hilda Secondary underlined their dominance, sweeping aside Yuhua Secondary 25-17, 25-8 to claim a remarkable 21st straight title. Bukit Panjang Government High secured both bronze medals in the third place playoffs. And that's your sports update. I'm Joshua Vaughn.
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1: Good morning, good morning. Thanks for having us on. It's the Morning Drive, the Flying Dutchman and Lavinia with you. We've got a lot happening on the show this morning. Don't forget, we've got the Urbanist in at 8 a.m. when we go live on Facebook talking about hidden treasures in the Civic District Part 2. Yesterday, we ran a poll on our Instagram. Transport costs justified or too expensive? 67% said too expensive.
0: Only 67? Wow, okay, that's good. That's good.
1: No, I think it's bad. I think our transport costs are not as bad as people tend to think.
0: Okay,
1: because
0: so
1: you've got to compare them to what other countries are like.
0: Okay.
1: But it's hard for me to say because, like I said, you know, at my age, I have subsidized transport rates, so it's difficult.
0: Okay.
1: Today's poll. What drains you faster? A lack of sleep or dealing with people?
0: Wow.
1: I've got to say, dealing with people drains me more.
0: Okay, okay.
1: Mainly because of the way some people think. It really drains me. It absolutely drains me. So for me, dealing with people is a bigger drain than a lack of sleep.
0: I know. And that's why, like, I hang out with you every day to sort of, like, train up your resistance. So now you're better at it and you don't get so tired.
1: I'm getting there.
0: Although you keep telling me when I try to talk to you, you're like, I'm going to go home and sleep.
1: Yes.
0: Here we go. Just kidding.
1: Go to our Instagram. What drains you faster, lack of sleep or dealing with people? We kick off the hour with Cher. If I could turn back time, all the things I would do.

0: 70. Can you believe it? And no, I'm not slowing down. Hi, I'm the Flying Dutchman, and I want you to celebrate my birthday with me. Come join me on the 15th of May from 7 to 9 p.m. at Time Zone Orchard Exchange. You and three friends are invited with unlimited access to the games. 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Spots are limited, so don't miss out. Come celebrate with me, and let's see who gets the high score.
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2: Did it. This ain't no disco. It ain't no country club either. This is LA.

0: It's a wild world.
1: That's what they say.
2: This is really, really interesting.
1: Okay.
2: There was an Indian wedding, right, that took place in New York City. And you know how grand Indian weddings can be.
1: Yes, they can,
2: right?
1: Be.
2: You know, yeah. It's over a few days. There's a lot of rituals, various ceremonies as well.
1: Yeah.
2: But this one in particular, okay, the bride and groom, Pakti Doshi, as well as Avish Jan, they went really extra unconventional.
1: Okay.
2: And they rode into their wedding on a parade float through New York City because they managed to shut down New York City's Fifth Avenue.
1: What?
2: Fifth Avenue. That's a popular one.
1: Okay, yeah, street.
2: In New York City, right? You've got all your big stores there and all
1: Yeah.
2: And they managed to do it. It wasn't done illegally. It's not like, okay, let's just drive the parade for it.
1: They literally shut it down legally.
2: Yeah, the couple were interviewed and they actually went through like months of planning.
1: They did
2: all the paperwork, you know, they approached all the different authorities. So it's all done legitimately. I thought, okay, maybe they just drove the float out. We'll just go as far as we can until the police stop us. But no. So it was literally done by the book and it happened on their wedding day. They had a 5-day celebration. Wow.
1: Now all the women are looking at their husbands going, honey, what did you do for me lately?
2: Which street did you shut down
1: for
2: me?
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0: That's a flock of seagulls in telecommunication. 7:21 here on the morning drive.
1: I love that song. I love the beats of it, those electronic beats. Okay. Ooh, I want to share some great articles I found for today's Heads Up Headlines.
0: Let's go.
1: Almost forgot to scream that.
0: That's okay. Right.
1: We head on over to the Asahi Shimbun. Mm. Now, children in Japan are actually finding their English voices through game lessons. What an interesting concept. So there are these kids, okay? They are fifth graders. I think that's, is that considered? I think primary five. So they're about 10, 11, yeah, I think so. Okay, and their English teacher would actually let them, I think from the screens, right? This one in particular looks like Minecraft, because Minecraft actually has an education sort of like a program.
0: Okay.
1: Using Minecraft, and it's for schools
0: okay.
1: and students, so that they learn how to create, to build, you know, make things and all that.
0: How to blow up their buddy.
1: No. It's purely creating. Because I do believe, go ahead and correct me if I'm wrong, because I'm quite new to all this, but Minecraft is two. There's one where you play the game, you go around and, you know, you explore, you source for things,
0: and then you, fine.
1: Yeah. Bad things, okay? Yeah. Like the zombies or whatever. And then they have a create mode.
0: Where you can
1: build cities and like, you know, my kids built me a house. I'm like, okay, I'll take it. You know, this might be the closest thing I get a house, right?
0: True.
1: It's got a walk-in wardrobe and all that.
0: Oh,
1: so
0: nice.
1: It's quite cool.
0: Wow,
1: yeah, because I told him what I wanted. Yeah. You know, I mean, all right. So in this classroom, right, the kids will spend time, they'll play this game, and they'll play it as a class. Okay, so they're going around, they're creating things, they're making things, right?
0: Mm.
1: And you would see conversations happening amongst the kids with their teacher. They're speaking kind of like a mix of Japanese and English. So they're saying like, I'm mining, you know?
0: Right.
1: And so the teacher is trying to encourage it. Like, if it's a mix of that Japanese and English, the teacher would actually say like, okay, you just said wall in Japanese, you know, wall, what is wall in English? You know,
0: just to encourage it.
1: So it's using that medium of games,
0: it's
1: very live, it's very like engaging,
0: it's
1: happening in this moment, you know. And I guess, you know, when the kids are excited about something, maybe it helps you, it engages you a lot more. So I think this is a very interesting and really brilliant solution.
0: Interesting idea. I like the idea.
1: Yeah. So like, how do you say it? I think the thing about language is that you have to put it into practice, right?
0: Mm-hmm.
1: And I think that's something that we all struggle with. You know, there are those apps that you try and do, have a conversation with, but it's not the same. Whereas this one, it's really forcing the kids, you know, to make that kind of connections, to be really, really on the ball with it.
0: And
1: it's really forcing them to like absorb and put it. And you know what? Kids are like sponges. They really can absorb
0: they
1: can react really fast. So I think it's now about providing that environment that encourages all of that.
0: Mm.
1: And what a great idea. And they're, you know, it's also sparking off their creativity and all that. So I think this is a good idea.
0: It's a good idea, that one.
1: I don't know how we'll be. Can we do that with Chinese? What's I? I think by then
0: there's got to be a game of some sort that you could use in the Chinese language would work. Why not?
1: Maybe, right? Now, another thing that is causing a little bit wave all in Hokkaido is natto. Do you like natto beans?
0: What?
1: Natto. You know, it's this brown, they're soya beans, they're fermented. When you open it, for me, I love natto beans. You can eat it with rice, use some seaweed. I just eat it on its own with like, it comes with a sauce of its own and then like a little bit of mustard. And when you pull it, you know, it's got all those like slime. Like, you know, those.
0: Why would I want to eat slime?
1: It's very healthy. So the slime, I think, is like the byproduct of when it goes through the fermentation.
0: In other words, it's rotting.
1: Fermentation helps to break down something.
0: Exactly.
1: It
0: helps it
1: better
0: rot.
1: For your digestion.
0: Helps it rot, yes.
1: Anyway.
0: Oh, okay.
1: Natto beans. Good for your health. Super good for your health. I'm so proud that my kids actually like to eat it.
0: Good for you.
1: Yeah. But here's the thing, okay?
0: Mm.
1: Great news. Natto producers in Hokkaido are actually gaining more success in markets overseas. More foreigners who they used to think really detested natto because, you know, it's got a odor, a very pungent odor.
0: Tell me about it.
1: Sticky, slimy texture, which people are like, you know, when they see it, they're like, maybe a bit jijit, as what us Peranakans would say.
0: Yeah.
1: But they have actually, yeah, looked towards it. I think it's kind of like the trending superfood.
0: Go and eat some more. Go.
1: Why?
0: Go and eat all this rotting
1: Why?
0: Food.
1: No.
0: We'll have a planet full of zombies.
1: Hey, you see.
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5: These are your news headlines. I'm Joshua Vong. Police are warning against scams involving the impersonation of government officials, with at least $5.4 million lost since April over 68 cases. Victims receive calls from fake bank or telecommunications company staff claiming unauthorized bank transfers or fraudulent contracts. They were then transferred to other scammers posing as government officials, who told them to carry out ATM transfers or hand over bank cards and credentials. Authorities have reminded the public that Singapore government officials will never request money transfers or banking credentials over the phone. A new car-sharing service called Flexar has been launched with over 200 vehicles and about 100 pick-up and drop-off points island-wide. It replaces BlueSG's model by allowing point-to-point rentals, allowing users to pick up a car from one location and return it to another. Its fleet includes both electric and petrol cars, expanding operations beyond areas with charging infrastructure. Trips are charged per minute from 67 cents, with the first 50 kilometers free and no membership or deposit fees. Flexar offers smaller cars or larger vehicles, with plans to expand its fleet and network each month. Singapore stocks ended higher yesterday, with the benchmark Straits Times Index gaining 0.2% to finish at 4,924 points. Analysts say market sentiment was supported by expectations of stability around the Strait of Hormuz, with U.S. escort operations of non-conflict ships. Venture Corporation led the STI gainers, rising 5.5% to end at $17.09. The worst performer was Capitaland Investment, falling 4.7% to $2.65. Local banks ended mixed. DBS rose 0.2% to $58.60. UOB was up 0.1% to $36.17, and OCBC finished 0.1% lower at $21.87. Moving to world news, the fragile ceasefire between the US and Iran is being tested,

0: after both sides reportedly fired shots in the Strait of Hormuz. The US military says it sank six Iranian boats and shot down missiles and drones fired at ships they were protecting. The clashes came as the US launched a major military operation to reopen the waterway, which has been effectively closed since the war began in February. The US says ships are being urged to move again, but many remain stuck in the Gulf as security risks continue. Iran denies the US account and says no commercial ships have crossed the route. Meanwhile, airports across the UAE have been temporarily closed following a drone strike at a major oil facility in Fujairah. Firefighters are battling a blaze at the site, while authorities say three people were injured. Flights have been diverted or forced to circle as airspace disruptions spread across the region. The shutdown comes as air defenses were activated against missile and drone threats. The UAE has called the attack a serious escalation and a direct threat to national security, warning it reserves the right to respond.
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3: Okay, the KJE towards the BKE, a vehicle broken down after Sungai Tengah. Usual delays across the expressways. Please stay within the speed limit. Have everyone buckled up. 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
3: A song by an English singer-songwriter, Chris Rea. It was inspired by his sister's very tragic breakup with her boyfriend. It really affected her, devastated her, and he wrote this song based on that. The interesting thing about this song is Chris Rea released it twice.
5: Oh.
3: First in 78 on an album called Whatever Happened to Benny Santini.
5: Is that the boyfriend and then like he put a hit on him, so whatever happened, like, you know,
3: not
5: the guy is gone now, he took care of the problem for his sister.
3: Then he released it again in 1988 from the album New Light Through Old Windows. So same song released twice by the same artist. You will also recognize the song as being done by Elkie Brooks in 1981. But we are playing the 1978 version. Here's Chris Rea and Fool If You Think It's Over.
6: Dying.

0: do they have in common?
1: Yes, that is the question. What do they have in common?
2: They have us in common.
1: What's that?
2: Because I will tell you the prize and you will give the three things. That's what they have in common.
1: Correct? Yes.
2: Yes. True. Would you like to know the prize?
1: I do now, okay. Yes, please.
2: It is an Amore Fitness bundle worth over $150, and in it, two amazing things. 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
1: So I'm going to give you three things, and I'm going to give you a bit of a clue because I want a specific word.
2: Wow. Okay.
1: Specific word.
2: Okay.
1: Jigsaw puzzles, Lego, and brick walls.
2: Wow. If you lose one component of this, it is really painful. Can you imagine the jigsaw puzzle? You lose that one piece.
1: Especially if it's a 5,000 piece jigsaw puzzle.
2: And then it's the final piece and it's gone. Wow, that will break a person. Lego, same thing. You know, you're building this set. Wow, build, build, build. And then one brick, it's gone. It's missing. Oh, I don't even want to start. Brick wall. Hey,
1: you
2: integrity
1: got a hole
2: of
1: the wall.
2: Right? What happened to privacy? How are we going to deal with that, people?
3: I beg to differ. I think they're all great avenues for pranks. Because you can steal a piece, and then your Lego, if you're building a wall, right, you just sneakily like put in a different color there, and then they continue building the wall. And then with your brick wall, you just like replace one with a non-brick.
2: She is chaos. She is chaos personified.
1: So she did it. Here is your clue.
2: Okay.
1: Do not use build in the answer.
2: Yeah, we use stolen.
1: No, do not. Oh, okay. All your answers are wrong.
2: Oh, sorry.
1: In your answer to us, you cannot use the word build. That is the wrong word.
2: Mm-hmm.
1: But Jill has already given you the word I want. She said it.
2: You did?
3: I did.
2: Wow. All I know is that this woman is chaos.
1: She did.
2: She's chaos.
1: She did give you the word I want.
2: Hey, look after your thing. She sounds like this talk would like steal your pen.
3: Can I get the prize?
1: No.
2: No.
1: Because it was one word. I'm looking.
2: It's not the full answer.
1: It's not the full answer. Okay. So jigsaw puzzle, Lego, and brick walls. What do they have in common? 8855 0913.
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2: Hey, thundery showers and temperatures hitting a high of 34.
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1: Okay, the KJE towards the BKE. A vehicle broken down after Sungai Tengah. Usual delays across the expressways. 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

0: Nice stuff there. It's the Morning Drive, 7:54. So, what do they have in common?
1: Go. What are those three items?
0: Okay, the three items that we are looking for today, and we were looking for a specific word, yeah? Jigsaw puzzles, Lego, and brick walls.
1: I have to agree with the guess that Faisal is giving. Mm. He said a missing piece can cause imminent jeopardy. It is true.
0: It is true.
1: It is true.
0: Especially with Lego, because that imminent jeopardy is when you stand on the child's Lego brick that they lost.
1: Oh my goodness, that is so painful. Really painful. Super so painful. I also like this guess from RM. Mm. I think all of you, right, qualify for honorary creative mention. So RM says, they were all used as animations by Microsoft Windows in the 90s to show formatting, antivirus, etc. in progress. It's quite true. It is true.
0: Not what I'm looking for.
1: And Jude says, they drive you crazy. I guess when you step on a fueler of those Lego bricks.
0: Yeah, sometimes that can definitely
1: happen.
0: Yeah.
1: And this one from Andy Yo. Wow. All our good home decor all come in boxes. Really? The bricks come... Okay.
0: The bricks come in boxes.
1: They are good family bonding activities. You know what? If you can build a brick wall together as a family, I think that is very, very... It's more than just bonding. Okay? It's a structural integrity bonus.
0: I'm telling you, you could go into the construction industry.
1: That's why. All our work kids can pick up and maybe put into their mouth.
0: Enough already. Let's see if we've got a winner.
1: Oh, one more. They are good molds for cookies.
0: Get out of here.
1: Andy.
0: We've got Kenneth on the line. Good morning, Kenneth.
1: Hey.
2: Hi, good morning.
0: What are you up to, mate?
2: I'm driving.
0: Driving.
1: What?
0: Heading off to work.
2: Yeah.
0: Alrighty. So, Kenneth, we're trying to go make your day a little better. An Amore fitness bundle worth over $150 is yours if you can tell me what jigsaw puzzle, Lego, and brick walls have in common.
2: Things you piece together.
1: Hey! You know, when you were asking, like, what are you up to, mate? I was like, you should be building a jigsaw puzzle right now. Or building some Lego set. Do you enjoy Lego? I'm a Lego enthusiast. I'm still like building sets today.
0: Lego is absolutely brilliant. How they've gone from what started out basically as kids' toys, and now they have an entire adult market. Absolutely brilliant.
1: Love it.
0: Congratulations, Kenneth.
1: Woo-hoo.
2: Yeah, thank you.
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1: We've got the usual delays across the expressways. Areas to look out for: Clementi Road towards West Coast. A vehicle broken down before Clementi Road. Look out for that. Avoid lane 2. PIE towards Changi. A vehicle broken down before Pasir Laba. Avoid lane 3. BKE towards the PIE. A vehicle broken down at Bukit Panjang Road entrance. Please stay within the speed limit. Have everyone buckled up. Be safe as you drive today.
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3: These are your news headlines. I'm Joshua Vong. All Neon Polytechnic graduates will receive access to 4 free courses on artificial intelligence to boost workforce confidence in AI as technology evolves. This was announced by Education Minister Desmond Lee at the Polytechnic's graduation ceremony yesterday. The courses include a new human-first AI core to blend AI capabilities with human skills, as well as others covering generative AI and programming. Application details will be available in June, with courses starting in October and a $50 administrative fee per course. Businesses in Bedok Central hit by tuberculosis clusters will pay only half their rent and service charges this month. The National Environment Agency says it will provide a half-month rental rebate, while the East Coast Town Council will waive half a month of service and conservancy charges. It comes as mandatory screening is extended to this Friday for about 700 tenants and employees. Hawkers reported customer numbers falling by up to 70% following the outbreak. Authorities say 3 clusters involving 13 cases were linked to Heartbeat at Bedok, a food centre and a betting outlet, with all cases no longer infectious. A former DBS manager has admitted to cheating 7 victims, including his uncle, of nearly 1.5